0: Yeah, 450. Do we have an RP on scene?
1: I'm on the phone with the individual's daughter. She's barricaded in the bathroom.
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2: Have a black truck, unknown make or model, white male driver, wearing sunglasses, high rate of speed over 100 miles an hour, eastbound on Highway 90. 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

0: getting reports from Ocean Springs of a black vehicle coming into the city, Highway 90, eastbound at extreme high rates of speed.
1: Oh, see what's going on.

0: All right, pretty competent. George Edward 7967 on Silver, Ford F-150.
1: George. Said George Edward 7967.
0: 10-4.
1: So back on 09 Ford F-150, last expiration was in 2016.
0: Yeah, more.
2: Okay. Your next two 51s are going to be South Mississippi and Jerry's. South Mississippi and Jerry's.

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1: Good.
0: 801-299-9391.
2: Now, but he was UTL on that 58 driver. Somewhere out there, you know.
3: Case number time.
0: 1841-1851, case number 2.
1: 1841-1851, case number 2.
0: Catherine Albert, Valentine.

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0: 43 here tonight.
2: Tell me if they have any burglaries at the old Mr. Pama. She said I was doing that. I got a bunch of, just, she's got a bunch of scrap metal, so she said she got Mr. Pama.

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0: Stand by for tone. Tempe, you respond to the area of 1000 government, 1000 government. Getting reports of a gas smell in the intersection there near the office.
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0: 15500 Big Ridge Road, 15500 Big Ridge Road, apartment G405. RP's going to be outside. She's going to have on pink and blue pants, black shirt. She will be looking for you. Wants to speak to a deputy in regards to her daughter and another female pulling up construction cones, of which the RP now has.
2: William 433.

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1: On.
0: At a 29 at 2220 Paula Circle, 2220 Paula Circle. It's loud music all day.
2: The 149 coming southbound towards you. So it said it's so dark red that it almost looks black.
1: Yeah, cool. What was the caller at 149?
2: The caller was just crossing the county line. So they're in Stone County.
1: Simple.

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1: Could we run that one more time?
2: A3B, signal 3. Could be John Ida Robert 247. John Ida Robert 247. White Toyota Camry. 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
1: 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QW 802-513-973, 802-973. 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
3: 10-4. 4, copy, Mississippi 28-3574, Frank over Adam. 3574, Frank over Adam.
2: That DL comes back valid to a Nathan Dwayne Stokes, DL negative 4, data 39.

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2: Four, copy.

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0: John out of John, 058. John out of John, 058. Toyota.
1: Jackson 48, that 28 comes back to the 2014 Toyota, silver in color. Expiration's 9 of 25, again 9 of 25. Registered to us, Sarah, pressing us out of Moss Point. It's negative 29.
0: 9 of 25.
1: 10-4, expiration's 9 of 25, again 9 of 25.
0: Signal 3, northbound on 613, passing papers.
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2: Parking violation, Port front beach in front of Port Maripel Park.
1: Well, 5, he advised he had turned into Little River Marina.
0: And are they still going through, or did he get it stopped?
1: Forty-eight, 43.

0: 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Are you 43?
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0: Deal comes back to Sarah, Catherine, Passiness, valid, negative 29, negative signal 4, we do have her in house.
1: What's she in house for?
0: She had found a signal 67 report in 2017.
2: Go ahead.
3: It's going to be the St. Martin Community Center. 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
3: No.
4: Schizophrenic and is supposedly threatening his son. Caller is in Meridian. Mm-hmm. There are 46s in the home as well. This male has been drinking as well.
1: Mm-hmm.
4: 10-4. 1-1, I've just been advised they did bury his son today.
1: Where is it at? 3603 Dorsey Lewis Drop.
5: I'll be 10.4 from the scene. Show me a route to St. River Hospital for a blood draw. Beginning mileage 53223, one black male.
1: 10-4.
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0: What was his name again?
1: Daniel Reed. Again, a Daniel Reed.
0: Thank you.
2: 500 feet from where I just worked at 1050. We have another 1050. Harris County deputy just collided with someone. So can I get someone else out here? I got to take this person to the jail.
3: 10-4, Biloxi
4: K-14. 10-4, Biloxi, I copy. What's her point?
3: Highway 53, just south of North Lausana Road. Just head up Highway 53 north and you'll find it.
4: 10-4, I'm in route. 4 Biloxi, same driver.
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5: Henry Adam Union.
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1: Go ahead.
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1: Number one,

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0: Can y'all see if we possibly have a number in house for him and try to give him a 21? There's a couple pit bulls out here and the neighbor said they will bite us if we get on the porch.
1: General Wolf, officer.
2: 33, sir.
1: Go.

0: Cadence Route 2706 Fremont Street, 2706 Fremont Street for a fall with injuries. Female patient, really weak in the legs and can't stay standing.
1: Response to a vehicle accident. It occurred on Highway 90 eastbound in front of Cadence Bank. No injuries. They pulled into the bank. A white Mercedes and a silver 4Runner.
0: Injuries.
2: 10-4.

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1: Yeah.
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0: Clear.
1: He has a protection where he can't see other than that, he's negative.
0: Alright.
2: Try to contact that Daniel Reeves with the phone number we have in house. It was negative contact times two.
3: 10-4. One of the neighbors is advising. He's seen him earlier. He went for a ride on his motorcycle, but he left in his minivan. I was able to knock on one window and ain't got no response yet. I'm gonna try again.
2: 10-4, one more time.
4: I'm going to get the information for this 1050 as well.
0: K4 and K14 are about to turn on Highway 53 here in a moment, K10.
5: Yeah, K, you know, route to 3513 Mayor Avenue. 3513 Mayor Avenue, that's from the new day, Mayor, having 15, weight about 358 pounds, that you need assistance.
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28. Son at this time. 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They were just like an officer there to pretty much be a mediator.

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2: Thank you.
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4: I didn't hear any loud music on Polo Circle. 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
2: 10-4, they call back. 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
4: Stacy, I don't know if you're aware, but your radio is real low. 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
2: Better.
4: Important.
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0: 45 PD, just 10-8 with 2 issued, one of the vehicles left. You can close out the other one.
1: 10-4, what's the case number on the 2 that you closed?
0: Be 0883 and 0882.

0: Signal 3. Hey, 1 Adam Tom, Robert Adam, Ida Nor.
1: John John Victor 247. John John Victor 247. On the morning, pulling into the sound.
2: 328 Boy 00 John Ida 3. Boy 00 John Ida 3. You could go and roll an activity one off rotation.
3: 10-4.
2: Also, you're on a government. George 92316, repeating George 92316, that's info post my email.
3: 10-4.
4: Yeah.
5: A couple of neighbors said they would call us when he comes back.
4: Or CRV.
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1: Pivarova. 8, Carrasco Road, 13708 Carrasco Road. Loud music coming from next door, yelling, screaming. RP does want to speak. We were out there earlier. The 13708 is the RP's address.
0: Government name up there. 10-4. I'm going to go ahead and go 10-8 so you can make contact and talk with them since you've already done it before. 10-4.
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3: Go ahead.
1: 8204 Clamshell Avenue. Again, 8204 Clamshell Avenue. General motion, no key holder responding. Again, 8204 Clamshell Avenue.
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1: Yeah.
0: 2025 Chevy to a Gloria Carter, valid 327 negative. Valid yellow ish like Gilder sleeve, she's negative.
1: 7443, no problem, I need that issue.
0: Yep. Yep.

0: Sweatman's Towing is in route. Sweatman's Towing.
1: Cool.
0: I apologize for the delay. Phones haven't stopped ringing.
1: Do it for free. I'll triple.
0: 10-4. 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
0: I got two calls. You can go to whichever one you want. I got a call about a large 18 wheeler on the shoulder, almost to the way station. Apparently, no lights on, no hazards on. Unknown what's going on with it. Then there's also a call on Highway 11 in Perry County of a bunch of trash in the road. At Highway 11 and Bill Terrell Road, they have no deputies that can get to it at right now. So if you can check out one of those.
1: Ten for him. Four boys, you may need a call for you on the phone. His car is 10-7. He's going to get J-20s in.
0: 10-4. Lux at K-46.
2: Go ahead.
0: I see you're in George County. You mind checking out a call on Highway 98 for me? It's 10-58 in the median.
2: 10-3, what's the location?
0: Highway 98, just west of Love. They broke down in the median. Flashers aren't working. It's a blue Hyundai Santa Fe. Unknown if they're in a turn bay or if they are in the median, in the grass.
2: 10-4, I'll be in rough.
0: 10-4, I do have their phone number. I'll send it to you.

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0: 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Hi, Sean, Turnage. DOB is going to be 02-13 of 05, and I have a Mississippi 27 for you. Whenever you get ready.
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0: for 2026.
1: Is actually now heading back west on I-10. So if you go north, you may encounter it. It's going to be a 28 of George Paul Adam Charles King George, the gray Honda Pilot.
2: 10-4.
1: I lost connection to the caller, so I'm not sure if they're still sitting in Franklin Creek waiting for a report, but I will let you know if I get them back on the line.
2: 10-4, I hit that word.

0: on a young girl walking Highway 49 around Highway 53. She is northbound walking on the southbound side of 49. I've had multiple calls of a young female walking.
1: What was the age range?
0: They're estimating 16 to 20. They said it's hard to tell.
1: We'll be in route in just a moment. We're almost finished.
0: Tampa.

0: 4 and 5. It's going to be that John Doerr's door. It comes back on a 2014 Chevy Impala, silver color. Expiration 4 of 27. Again, 4 of 27. Registered to Melissa Parker. Address 8209 Sherbrooke Street. -29. Insurance is confirmed.
1: What is it, Jeff?
0: 127.
1: I'm 1023, but I don't see an 8204.
0: 10-4-127.
1: He checked the address, make sure it's the right one.

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1: Timberwolf Forces, give me a 21.
0: 10-4. Are you going to go check that out?

Hey, that's at 4520 Peach Street. Caller said he just left there and getting into a fight with his ex. I want to be an officer back over there so he can file a report.

0: 0.
1: 127. Okay.
0: It's shown on the map that it's between 8301 and 8201 clamshell.

0: 127F, I found that the numbers was messed up.
1: Several 137. One more 543.
2: Several,
1: go ahead.
2: 800-430-546. 800-430-546.
1: Several, 545.

0: Well, 15 Jackson, did you say insurance was confirmed with that tag?
1: 10-4, insurance is confirmed. Again, insurance is confirmed with Direct General.

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0: 115 Jack, you 10-8 verbal.
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2: sir.
1: 28 is going to be 329, John George Charles. 329, John George Charles. It's going to be a white Envision on the Highway 90 in Oak.
0: Be like an officer there to make sure everything's okay before she gets off the vehicle.
2: That's it, for I'm in the room.
3: Alright, you can give me a 21. She's out of the roadway. She's got help on the way. If you get any more calls about it.
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2: 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Just the Luxie Transit Center.

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2: Reporter.
3: Ten four 29 and 35 are at the community center. If we see them, we'll call it out.
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2: Nine.
4: I just spoke to another individual here at Porter and Ethel, saying that he's walking westbound somewhere here on Porter, just past First Street, still yelling at people.
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0: Saturday, so you'll have a red shirt on.
1: Copy, red shirt. No record found with that secondary. Go ahead with the name of that verse.
2: First name is Lincoln Adam Tom, Ocean Young Adam. Last name, Saxton Sam Adam, X-ray Tom, Ocean Nora. Date of birth going to be 1977-12-11.
3: And 45, what's the 20?
2: 90 and 0.
3: That's bullshit.
2: It's going to be out of Mississippi.
1: That deal comes back suspended to a LaToya Yvonne Saxton breakwater drive, -4, -29.
2: -4, -28, verbal. All right.
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4: Legion route to 9012 Clubhouse Road, again 9012 Clubhouse Road. We're on a 911 line with a female caller claiming she's in a camper at this address. 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She's crying, seems really upset. Stand by, we're trying to get more information.
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3: Price, again, I broke Price, stating that her father is abusive. 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He deliberately does not leave marks. He threw a knife at her in the past. RP is 18 years old.
4: The unit doesn't hold on for this black male. He's approximately about 6'2". They say about 250 pounds. Red shirt, possible gray sweatpants or gray shorts. And he made statements about he's going to kill everything in sight. So just use caution if you see him.
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3: 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To the house on stilts, again, the camper next to the house on stilts. That's where the father stays, but the RP stays in the camper.
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2: are you 40 there?
1: Yeah, we're trying to find the house.
2: 10-4.
1: Yeah, we could go in west and didn't see one. I'm going east.

0: You ever come outside or something? I'm not having any luck.
1: GPS thing is on the right, it's dead end.
0: I've yet to see a single house on stilts.
2: So far, the caller disconnected. We'll try to call her back.
0: 10-4, I found the mailbox, but can't find the house.
2: We have the 29 at 2220, call a circle for the ATVs in the roadway.
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3: No. Not sure if they're doing ding dong ji ching or what they're doing. Go ahead, 48.
5: John Henry Mary 171. I just need the address.
0: Go ahead, Jason.
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2: Nine PD Mississippi 28-201 John George Frank. 201 John George Frank. I'm gonna make that at Charger.

0: He's going to be here at the bar, apparently.
1: Done for.
2: This way?
3: Yeah, allegedly, if you go all the way to the end.
0: 10-4.
3: Said all the way at the dead end is what she's thinking.
0: I turned around at this first one, and it was 90-14, so I guess I'll just keep going.
3: She's always at the dead end. She said they got a couple teenagers living back in there.

0: 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I sent that to you in email. Go ahead with your 27 or 28.
1: SGN4, that vehicle that got hit, we're going to classify that one as V2. It's going to be a Henry Edward Tom, 622 Mississippi, Edward TL, black color. S28, her 27, Mississippi, 569-0527-23. McCorvey, if you would send all that information to email. And also, case number and times we're going to use for this.
0: 10-4, stand by on the case number and times. I'll get them for you.
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1: 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I'm going to send them their information.
0: That's good work.
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0: Jackson 115 and 48, would y'all like readbacks? They're both valid and negative.
1: Simple. I can't read your whole mind.
0: Jackson 115.
2: I'm high with a orange Kona. That's what it is.
1: Four, eight, and out.
0: Oh.

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1: Go ahead.
0: I'm sorry. I think it's Ida 0194219.
2: Good one. 113 PD. I'll be in route to 114. 108 Capella.
1: Good one.

0: 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Yeah, it's on a 25 Hyundai registration. Alicia Goodwin, Johnson suspended is negative.
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1: Twenty Wagner, apartment number 2, Edward. Beginning's going to be 10-6, 4-mile into an ORT.
2: Forty-five,
1: B, I can take it. It's going to be a signal 29. Loud music from within the apartment.
2: Terrible.
3: Yeah. You can start doing your custody sheet while I'm waiting.
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0: That is going to come back to a Chevy Malibu golden color, expired June of 2024. Should come back to a Jackson Todd address owner, unconfirmed insurance.
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0: 39, so she'll be up my home 20 for 37.
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0: 4.
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0: Romeo Acadian, 64T.
1: 10-4. Got a call back from the RP stating that she was en route to the substation. We're trying to get her back on the phone.
2: Signal 67 has just occurred, Dollar General Martin Bluff Road, RP stage, white male on a bat, on a bike, gray, black jacket, black jeans, headed south on Martin Bluff Road.
0: Yeah, for one round.

0: 126 Dennis. One back tonight.
1: I think that her neighbor has been flagging me because they're being asked to turn it down. What's 5 4 6 1?

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1: Lexington, just 1025. RP state set on the male left in a S10 truck, and she is now en route.
2: Mr. Agent, 812.
1: 10-4.
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1: Yeah, well,
2: go for it.

0: 53 feet. It's going to be Nathaniel Abernathy, and I'm going to be going down Hastings.
1: Daniel Abernathy.
2: Shannon 4, somebody just confirmed it was him.
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2: 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I think I have it written down in a note. I'll check real quick. 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
1: Careful.

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1: Yeah, 4, 43.
0: Careful.
2: I was wondering else
1: the paper. 10:43.

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0: 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I got that name and date of birth for you. 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

0: in the 48. Well, 115, just be advised. Ambulance is just getting off the interstate. We'll be there shortly.
1: DM 43.
2: 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We're in the area of Power Circle.

0: Jackson, a 48. Can you give dispatch a 21, please? It's going to be in reference to this call you're on.
1: Yeah.
2: We're into the 49 for this vehicle.
0: Yeah.
2: Dow General.

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0: No.

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0: 139 Jackson. I'll be out here at Wade Van Cleve in 3C. I don't blew a tire I'll be working on.
1: 10-4-1, 39.

0: Okay.
1: Request 132 Earl Taylor, 132 Earl Taylor for a domestic. Could be between two brothers, 17 and 15. It is broken up right now, but the 17-year-old is currently in the house arguing with his grandmother.
0: Hey, Laura.
2: 38, over.
0: Starting is 348.
2: Cool.
0: Point 3 State East. Point 3 copy.
3: Officers, be advised, I believe the grandmother just called again to say something about a firearm being pulled.
0: Oh. 23, go. Only 3 copies.
3: Be advised, the grandmother did not see the firearm being pulled, but was told by someone else that it was brandished.

0: 133, 723, ending 348.
1: One of the individuals is going to be in the blue Honda in the driveway. Unsure on which one pulled the fire on.
2: Zero four.

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1: 10-4-1-39.
2: Earl Taylor in here, Sean. Hanley. 10-9, you were digital.
3: The older mill is going to be the intersection of Earl Taylor and...
2: .129, Taylor Records, 23.
4: Seven.
2: The 17-year-old is Mr. Pickens. He's wearing a tan shirt. He'll be standing there on the corner. He left the house. He's stating that his younger brother is the one that pulled the gun and hit it.
0: Walk on my transmission to y'all. 12-13, because it's live. Gentlemen, all the way down to my service. And there they go again. 12-13, Cathedral Drive. 12-13, Cathedral Drive. RP that lives at this address says there's some sort of haze in the air. Smells burning. He doesn't see anything. Your cross street's going to be LaGrange.
5: One OAP. I'm getting 10-8. I'm in route with 33. Have 40 ran behind the fence for the neighborhood in the back, circling in that area. He's last seen wearing a gray shirt, gray pants, possibly has a weapon. .28 We'll go down Woodby Circle. Woodby.
2: 23, is it the older male that ran off?
0: Nathaniel Abernathy, trespass from Dollar General.
2: All the shift personnel responding to that domestic. The older male called up here and stated that he'd be on the corner of Earl Taylor waiting for you guys to come and talk to him. .25 on Choctaw looking.
5: .28
2: in 23 PD, I'm out with the other half. It's going to be correction. I'm out with the older half, is the younger one that pulled out the knife.

0: 2338.
1: Okay.
0: It's gotta be that individual with the no shirt. It's gonna be the uncle. He's the one who pulled out the gun on the 17-year-old.
1: Okay.

0: 38.
1: Just to advise, the mother is on her way from Pascagoula. In case she pulls up, she's in a blue diesel.
2: Do you recognize the vehicle tonight?
1: Yes.
2: Yeah. 25 is out of 38.

0: Case number is 11804.
1: Yeah, no description of the other vehicles. No injuries.
2: Katie, what was the 20 on it?
1: Currently, 2nd Street and Verizon.
3: Sorry about that.
4: All units, little brother didn't have a knife on him. Thankfully.
0: $25 is almost there.
5: 49 from Lowe's parking lot.

0: one for Symphony. Alpha 27.
1: Yeah.
0: 800-876-979. And I got a name, date of birth. Sarah Kane, 619-1988.
1: Sarah King.
0: Kane's Charles, Adam, Ida, Nora, Sam.

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1: 48.
2: 111 without film, SRH.
0: 410 angle to report.
1: 10448.
3: Can take you through.

0: pretty green. I think you get him in the wrong wing, didn't you?
1: Penny. HBO tonight.
0: Got 49. 53, I'm going to need you to get K-9.
1: Any problems, right? Any
2: problems? You said the bathroom?
1: Okay.
0: Happy.

0: Hello, PD.
1: 11.
0: Great. Myself and 23 or 10-8.
1: Anvil.
2: Go.
3: Get line clear.
2: 10-4.
3: Yeah, over Utah Vans, Dallas, will fall apart. He's a registered sex offender. The Sarah person, it's not in the system, but he'll help.
2: 10-4. 140 Marshall, I copy Mississippi 28.
4: Go ahead.
2: 660, John George Frank. 660, John George Frank.
4: Go ahead.

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1: Copy.
0: Also change it to a 39. Individuals in the tag I just ran, took off running.
2: What's one?
1: Copy, go ahead.
2: Peter, when you get a chance, send me a KD into this location, please.
1: Copy. Go ahead, one more time.
3: That was 42 vehicle at the walking track. It's the fire station on Forest Lake.
1: Go ahead, one more time.
4: Juveniles are being released to the subjects that called in them today.
2: That's awesome.
0: 10-4, 140 miles, more you copy that traffic?
1: Good.
2: Yes.
3: For tonight. She just left the park with her kids. They're leaving now.
1: Never.
0: Be 55, 13, where is it?

Charlie Miles One, copy of him. Sam, 1, 3, Victor, George, 0, 3, 3, 6, 2, 0.

0: Foi na abrir. I'll be 10-8 for the harbor detail.
1: Yeah, so. 440 miles per hour. It might not come back to anything. She says it's brand new. It's going to be a Kia Telluride.
2: Forest Lake business is appear 1043 at this time.
3: In a hurry.
0: 9.
3: Yeah, on the front beach near the fort with a black Toyota 4Runner, right on Mississippi 28. Robert Union, Nor Nor, Adam Adam. Repeating, Robert Union, Nor Nor, Adam Adam.
0: Simple.

0: No, if you're doing 4 to 3, it needs to be to you.
1: Bogey out.
0: 415-272-354.
2: 415-272-354.
0: Valencia Police, you're calling, and Jackson County calling you out. 10-4. 10-4.

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1: Yes?
0: Is there a different address for this traffic accident? We're at what the maps show is the location, and there is no accident and no first responders or anybody else seen. Turn 4, thank you.

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0: Headquarters 236, it's 6519 Grierson. 6519.
1: Ten four, we'll go back and look for it. We got a tow truck here looking for the sign also. Confirm that was 6519.
0: Ten four, that is what Moss Point just told me.
1: Ten four,
2: this is back.
1: We'll keep looking.
3: You can show me out at the fort area check.
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0: Acadian 236 to Moss Point Dispatch.
1: Set.
0: Yes, ma'am. We're attempting to locate this traffic accident on Grierson. The two addresses that we don't see any law enforcement or anybody around.
1: Copy. I was told 6519 Grierson Street. I'll try to see if I can get a better location.

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1: Go ahead.
0: What was my 10-15 time for Ms. Johnson?
2: One 39 42.

0: 36?
1: We've been from the highway halfway down Grierson. We can't find them. They're going to need to confirm. Correction, I see it now. 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
0: 10-4.

0: 23. 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
0: Hi, signal 66, Parson. 1605 Pepper Lane. Again, 1605 Pepper Lane. RP advised, someone keeps banging on the front door and side door. RP stated there should be a white Altima in the carport. Again, it's 1605 Pepper Lane, just off Pinehurst Drive.
1: Okay.

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1: 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Again, 9909 Briarcliff Drive. RP states that there is a loud or a very large party there, and they're being very loud. Again, 9909 Briarcliff.

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1: Go ahead. Ryan Devlin has a valid DL, does have a 0.8 degree pending.
0: Tuna.
1: He's got a valid DL, does show 0.8 degree on history.

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2: Yeah, for 49, 45, you got it.
0: He's at 160 South Pepper Lane. Again, 160 South Pepper Lane on a 66 first.
3: 127, yes.
0: 127.
3: I don't see nobody out here. Where they think he was at?
0: They said that he was knocking on the door and the side door. Would you like the RP to step out?
3: Okay, I'll knock on the door. There's nobody.
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2: It's kind of a false alarm. 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

0: I'm there, Bill. 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
1: There's at least three of them. We're probably passing them okay now.
0: Yeah, boy.
1: Twenty-three copies from Hanley, Larnley.

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2: And we'll see the custody.

0: 9. Can you respond to the government food grocery in the parking lot area? Got reports of a male, possibly 31, passed out in the grass.
1: I'm on the scene.
2: 25. It's in the area of 7724 Bienville, 7724 Bienville, Whiskey River, eastbound. RPC, there's an older gentleman walking slowly in the emergency lane, the shoulder. Just want to check him out, make sure he's okay.
1: And blow him out. Okay, it's 43. I'll be Louisiana DL.
0: Louisiana.
1: 013-129-402. Repeating, 013-129-402.
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You're going to be across the street from the government grocery in the green area here. I mean, next to my happy place, Art Gallery.

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4: Mabry is on Saracena with George Edward Henry, 673. George Edward Henry, 673. 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

0: 911, get reports of a Signal 58 driver, Highway 90, westbound. It's going to be a Black Ford Expedition. Getting further, maybe leaving jurisdiction. Stand by. Possible Signal 51.
1: 49, copy, sir.
0: Seems like that's going to be a White Ford Expedition. Still with open RP.
1: 10-4, Peter, you got to travel duration all day. Westbound, more about.
0: RP just advised, subject just turned and is heading northbound, Highway 57.
1: For PD, I'm just now getting on Highway 90 from the police department. Could you notify the county police?
2: No contact from Henshaw to 57 East and Westbound 10-8 UTL.
3: Simple.

0: 9. Do you need an ambulance over there?
1: David, if he's alert and responsive, I'm talking to him.
2: This individual still tracking on Highway 57 northbound. Just past the railroad.
3: Go ahead.
4: 2 Adam 0 Edward 4 Henry call. 2 Adam 0 Edward 4 Henry call.
5: Go ahead.
3: Northside Assembly of God, 14901 Lemoyne, 14901 Lemoyne. To be a General Berg, key holder request dispatch. They are not responding.
4: One else is from back.
3: Tempo.
4: Beautiful.
5: 21 checks. 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
1: Yeah.
0: Now, dude, your radio is 10-1. Did you advise negative?
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1: Right.
0: He is breathing but not responding.
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3: Wait, now, I think I'm getting 23, 57, and 90.
4: Hey, I'm back on the phone with RP. He advised that they are getting on the interstate now.
0: Okay, it's around at 3000 Brazil Street, apartment 134 for trouble breathing.
4: And I'm gonna put him through the highway patrol.
3: You may tonight.
0: FD indicating route to 4107 Ingalls for a male patient who's passed out. He's breathing but not responding.

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1: 16.
2: Station 2. What was the name of the church?
3: Northside Assembly of God.
2: 10-4, what's 23?
0: Why, I believe I'm about to get out of that now.
4: We're on the phone with him now. I'm trying to figure out if his hours are possible.
0: Step out with him real quick.
4: Yeah.
5: Thirty-three's in route to Brazil.
3: From the Sunplex again, northbound from the Sunplex. To be looking for a white expedition. Again, white expedition.
1: They're passing the 55 mile marker right now.
6: By the time I get on the interstate, I'll ease that way, but notify Harrison County as well.
1: 10-4. Look, your K-14, are you tracking?
7: Can't believe you need a tag number.
1: He don't want to get too close to it because of how bad they're driving.
7: 10-4, shoot him on the line. I'll be headed eastbound on line to him just a minute.
1: 10-4, I'll keep him on the line.
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0: Personally, John Henry Henry 041 to be on a gray Honda Civic.
1: Well, K14, they're passing the 53 right now, westbound.
0: Ew.
2: Twenty-one, which side you see it?
3: Westbound again, westbound.

0: 25 duty Zoomer. Signal 3, 90 eastbound in front of Rib Crib, Pacific 28, John Edward 253, John Edward 253, black Toyota Camry.
1: Careful.

0: 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Just hang on.
1: Yeah. 113. Signal 45, Cambridge Park, apartment 97. Caller said she went outside and found her vehicle had all the windows busted out. We have black Altima. She's going to be outside with the vehicle.
2: Everything is 43 here. You can invite tonight.
3: Civil.

0: 21 Jackson, I'm 23.
1: 10-4-21.
0: Yeah, I'm going to have to kill this inside lane.

0: 126 Jackson, yeah, 66 vehicle over here at the softball fields crossing one coming for.
1: They're taking exit 46. They took exit 46. He's on off. The caller's still behind them. They're taking Lemmy Bridge Road.

0: What was that?
1: That was a 42 Mavericks on 613. John Ida 3, 739. John Ida 3, 739, Tundra.
0: 7115.
2: 4, 1404.
3: Yeah. 7903.
4: They are pulling into the Chevron right across from the Academy.
2: One version.
3: Good.
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0: Jackson, a 115, that 28, contact my record.
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0: 28, contact 28, 2006, Ford Ranger, Grand Cooler, Express is 3027, registered truck, Brett, Beria, it's negative.
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0: 379-706608.
2: Okay. 10-15 in Route ADC.
3: On that video, copy the second, that's the 28.
4: Square books.
5: Got a single vehicle, 1050, I-10, 75 mile marker westbound. I-10 westbound, 75 mile marker, single vehicle, 1050, hit the guardrail.
4: 10 and 4, being right.
1: Good work.

0: and forth.
1: And another caller advises a large party and lots of loud music into a burnout. Received a second call stating that there's people fighting now.
2: There, unknown on weapon.
0: 10-4. Make your way down there. 10-4.
1: Earl.
3: I'm going on. Copy, I'm at speed, there's driver's license. 497-549-069.
1: So, 1294, sir.
4: 43.
0: Okay, he's going with his friends. That's the room.
1: Okay. 27, just be advised. Ocean Springs Police is en route as well, along with 39.
5: And 4.
2: Street. What's this RP stating is happening?
6: A large party that residents making a lot of noise, music.
2: There's nothing out here. Everything as quiet as can be.
6: 10-4. This is a different RP. Also.
7: 115 for Louisiana 28.
1: Go ahead, 115.
7: Zebra 622-968. 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
1: So we're making contact with the individual now. 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
0: 10-4.
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0: Doctor, what are the details on that, on Wildwood?
1: Market advised her boyfriend was beating her. The call did drop. No answer on callback. Again, the caller advised her boyfriend was beating her. Again, it's 5800 Wildwood.

0: 127. Just state last, we got another call in reference to the Lake Mars. We had a female call saying she's at Lake Mars and Barnacle. Again, Lake Mars and Barnacle at the stop sign. Repeat last, she thinks someone has drugged her. She's going to be a white female wearing a black crop top, black fitted hat, and gray sweatpants. Feels dizzy. Again, she's going to be at Lake Mars and Barnacle.
1: Forearm 1023 there in Ocean Springs is up to the at the Lake Mars.
0: 10-4.
2: 708-851. Repeating 802-708-851.

0: 25 reading. 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It's probably about 120 vehicles out here. Getting everybody to get in their vehicle and leave. Hopefully Jackson County will be responding.
1: They are.
2: So far there.
3: Guilty.
4: We'll be out with her off of Laney Bridge at Mary's Way. I don't know if 14 called her out. Henry Edward Union 038, flight 4 execution.
5: One for you, I believe.
2: Yeah.
5: You show me 1080 issued and signal 30 recovered for destruction.

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1: 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All right.
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0: report if there are no additional needed.
1: Hello. How's it going out there? I'm calling parents and I'm seeing an alcohol.
2: One 27, 43.

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1: Denver
0: 127.
1: They cleared out for the most part.
2: One 13, be the case on
0: 1405.
2: Several things.
3: I'm sorry, I meant to add the owner of the vehicle said no preference. I'm at 49. 10-4-21.
1: So Springs 25 to Jackson.
0: Go ahead.
1: I don't know if it's the right freak, but I got Lake Mars cleared out. They're probably going down to St. Andrews if you want to let your deputies know.
0: 10-4, thank you. Drive, again, 1515, Emerald Lake Drive.
4: Yeah, right, I'm up. 5-6 minutes out.
0: 10-4-139, thank you. Go ahead.
5: John, out of time, 488. Gonna be on a blue or gray Nissan Altima. Be at Jefferson and telephone approach your paint.
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4: 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They're all hitting Spanish Trail now, it looks like.
8: Hello.
0: Like Mars has been cleared out. Probably hit a descent injury.
8: Okay. Yeah, 23 on Marianne.
1: Okay. 11 PD, traffic. Mississippi, John George 8, 833, John George 8, 833, I'll be on Hanshaw in front of the middle school. Be a white Chevy.

0: of the left westbound lane shut down here at the 75 I-10.
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3: Still 11 PD. I'm 43-10-8. Houston will not drive with the flight on.
4: Careful.
0: Washington Jackson.
2: Go ahead, 115.
0: 4-10-8. There was no signal 12. She's 31 and was upset because she's pregnant and drinking, and he took her alcohol.

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2: 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We're back 10-8.

0: 21 Jackson, MHP is 23, I'm 10-8.
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1: 10-4.
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0: Just be advised, I need you back out at 9909 Briar Cliff Drive. Again, 9909 Briar Cliff Drive. RP advised, there's loud music again and several vehicles there at that address. Again, 9909 Briar Cliff Drive.
1: Jackson. 139. It's 43. They're playing music. They're getting ready to move out tonight.
0: 10-4-139.
1: 127, Jackson.
0: 127.
1: The mother of this juvenile is coming from Walmart. I just advise them.
0: 10-4-127.
2: .139, Jackson. You can UTL that call, that 58 and 57. You have anything else holding down here in South?
0: 10-4-139 and negative. Nothing holding at this time.
2: So I'm going to circulate liquor parties. 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

0: go ahead.
1: 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It's a gray Nissan Titan.
0: 49, that comes back valid. Valen Stanley, 1809 Marion. Negative 4, name Trump.

0: 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This is VTAG John Henry Victor 198, John Henry Victor 198.
1: 15 or 43?
2: 43.
1: Number 115.

0: 48, trying to reach you. That with him?
1: 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John, I have a Union 737 on a Honda Accord.
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1: Zero. Signal 60 and 4218 Main Street. RP says that there is a male in the deck of her yard on her patio. She able to get a good view of him, but she doesn't know who to use.
0: Holy, but surely I'll clear up.
2: 10-4-1-30,

0: Okay, 16 bucks. Got 27, 28 information for you.
1: Go ahead with it.
0: 27, it's going to be Florida. It's going to be Mary, 625240-615000. Mr. Miller?

0: At 20, it's also a Florida King Tom 187 boy. Ford Mustang Mach-E, white in color. That'll be a vehicle Mitchell's will be picking up. Send all the information to me now, please, sir.
1: Hello.

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1: It was the back.
3: For you, I'm in route.
1: This is 21 and 15. Are y'all still 43rd?
4: Yeah, 43.
1: 10-4-21.

0: Unfortunately, Philly, copy Mr. 28.
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0: 140 miles per hour. VIP advisor, she was on scene.
1: Yeah.
2: I'm at a 6-year-old blazer. Amber, actually, go straight. Straight.
0: Devil. 130. Yes. Hand in hand. Are you
2: advising Mr. Bond? 10-4, time 6. He's also 29 out of Alabama, no extras.
1: 10-4.

0: 21, I'm 10-8 from Briarcliff.
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0: 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You got a car parked at the church, and you got two people walking up to you.
2: 10-4. I'll turn them around. I'm still waiting on Meatball to move this car.
0: 10-4.
2: I did.
1: 10-4. I'm going to be 10-15 with that individual. En route to Harrison County HC this time. Can you go ahead and run a 1031 if possible? Send them my email.
2: 10-4, it is possible.
1: Thanks, sir. You're a good man.

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0: 115.48. They're all advising that none of their cars, the one at the church, and the owner of the red car that was in the roadway, he was the one walking up.
1: I'll let you run that car at the church.
0: Yeah, 10-4. I'm moving so they can get this other car in the driveway real quick.

0: Go ahead, Gabe, 14.
1: Just log. I'm going to be pulling off at the, I think it's going to be the 48, excuse me, it's going to be the 44, the 44 exit to the Love parking lot. I'm going to be drawing up a search warrant.
0: 10-4. Running up and down the road playing the music loud. He's the one they're calling in on. I'm going to see if I can locate it.
2: 10-4-115.
3: 115, I'm on 63. Hit the gas station stuff real quick.
4: 10-4. I have a feeling whenever he comes back down the road, we'll be back out here.
3: Do you want to go back out towards Heller Furniture and see if he's that way? Because I didn't find him going towards the airport.
5: 10-4. Yeah, they went north. Sarah's so here towards 613.
4: 10-4. They're all alleging that they don't know who he is. He's just seen it on Snapchat or something and just want to be part of the party.
5: Yeah, him and a squatted air mag Tundra were sitting up in Mavery's. They're around here somewhere.
4: Tundra at Mabry's earlier, it's 43.

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1: Can you check the area of Sycamore and Newman? Got 291 hangups from the same number with no answer and callback, and that's where I was last pinging at.
2: 27.
3: We're getting 10-8 of K and gonna be transverse in Ocean Springs.
2: Are gonna be HBO or a portal call?
3: HBO.
2: Central 127.
3: I'm down there at Lake Mar checking again.
2: Central 127.

0: question, Jess?
1: 127.
0: Late Mars is 43. I'm going to run over to Sycamore and Bay and check that.

0: 4550. I'll just put a name, date of birth, into the CAD, and that's going to be your offender.
1: Was it Florida?
2: Yeah, it's 4 squatted. So far, I got a 2x1 south on 63 for 613. I'm headed that way, see if I can make it out. I'm trying to turn around on 613.
1: I'm west of Wildwood, let me know if it comes this way.
2: He's already passing the church, he's probably about a minute from Wildwood.
0: Part 5 I put your victim's name and DL number in code.
3: Everybody's standard.
0: Careful.

0: Nothing, keep fast, swallow, blow, and still south.
1: 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I'm on my 263.

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They said they didn't hear anything and they didn't call 911. Didn't connect you to them.

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0: George Robert 4, 481. George Robert 4, 481.

0: 2448, comes back on a 2010 Ford F-150 blue in color, registered to a Kayla Carrar out of Bluesdale. Negative 29, expirations 1 of 27. Again, 1 of 27.
1: Yeah, 10-4. I think it has a left one kid on it, but I thought, Squadron.

0: 11 to 25. Hey, do you still have any more plugs from when you worked the interstate?
1: I was already on my way to you.
0: Yeah, he said if you had a plug, it would pick it.
1: 10-4. I'm at Henshaw, coming up to 90.
0: 10-4.

0: 结果后重生。
1: Go ahead, 4-0, go on 27.
0: John 08-367-2623 for Dylan Green Swagman of Oklahoma. I'll be out with a Kia unknown model passenger car. Here's the love truck stop, possible 10-5.

0: 129.
1: Good.
0: Signal 29, Goldfish and Apartments. Caller said there's a male subject outside her door.
1: Damn it.
2: Home force, Alan Mack.

0: a bit of blackmail in the parking lot and fighting with a female out there.
1: Yeah, we're getting 23.
2: No. I was unable to make contact with the patient, and medical guardian said they were unable to. I'm contacting the fire department for you.

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0: 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She just wants him to stop coming around.
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1: Are you on 21 with ERP?
0: Stand for.
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0: 115 Jackson. Out at the Wade station. 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I'll get you tags in just a second.
1: 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We're stepping out with a male on Fort Bayou phone route.
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0: 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Single 6563 and 6506 Shortcut Road. 6506 Shortcut Road is Club Paradise.
1: The workers there are saying that it is a white vehicle that is blocking the exit way and not allowing anyone to get out. Alley tag. Front of Woody's 5 Adam, Ocean Adam, Boy Tom Adam. I said another hook and another unit.
2: Yeah, over here, mileage 127438, pending intoxilizer.
3: Yeah. First one, Alabama, 2 Charles 0. 4-5 Young Edward, 2 Charles 0, 4-5 Young Edward, that is on the forerunner.
4: Henry Eric King, 219.
5: Henry Edward King, 209.
4: 10-4. Henry Edward King, 219.
5: Then Alabama comes back to 2002 Chevy, 1500 silver. Registered to Donna Johnston, expiration's 8/26, it's negative.
3: That was 2 Charles 0 4 5 Young Edward.

0: 28 comes back valid negative 29. It's confirmed insurance on a white Ford, Christopher Holland out of D'Haberville.
1: 10-4.
0: 10-4, Chevy 1500.
2: 10-4, copy the second one for me.
0: Go ahead.
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1: He got a 5-year-old in the nursery.
2: In here, 10-4.
3: 2008 Chevy Silverado, white in color. Registration's 8 of 25, registered to Cassandra Hirsting, Smetta.
4: 10-4.
1: 126 Jackson.
3: 126.
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2: /324 Jackson, 1038.
3: 10-4-324.
0: 28, did you beam me?
1: Negative.

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0: For 10-8, they're en route to an address on Hurley Wade Road. Apparently, they're just moving back from North Mississippi.
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2: K4,
3: please. Good on
4: K4. Tyler
3: Harrison, got a KO 127446. 127446. I don't know if I advise, but I let another party relocate that vehicle.

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0: Six Station 2. We'll be stepping out at Stagecoach with a 66 vehicle.
1: Okay.
2: Tony, good evening, Charlie.

0: 129, please signal 3.
1: Okay.
0: 899, boy Charles George on a yellow Corvette. Yellow Camaro. You know, Highway 90 in front of the hospital.
1: Yeah.
0: Let me get another unit. I think they were shooting a gun coming down Highway 90.
2: 113 denied.

0: Und dann so.
1: So, I know you plan on confirmed insurance, Red Raff 4, Lionel Hodge.
0: Going on to the PDM 10-8, Shepherd Air 129.
2: What unit? What unit got tonight?
0: 102.
2: Temple.
3: All right, 130, I'm getting that one.
2: Temple.
0: 1499, Roger.
2: Temple.
4: Everything's 43. We'll eat tonight.
1: Eat, Temple.

0: 43.
1: 4. Your tag, boy. 899, boy, Charles, doors for restaurant.
0: I advise it was through Louisiana.
2: What for Tangler?
3: Go ahead.
2: Getting out with a 42 vehicle, Dollar General at 63 and 613. Henry Sam Queen 147.
0: Copy a Texas ID card. Zero 34.
2: Got a male sleeping in the back seat. Let's see if I can wake him up.
3: Never woke up.
0: Yeah, for serial number on 46. Henry Nora William 2380 on a Smith and Wesson.
1: What was the first character?
0: Henry.

0: to the videotape from my day route to Beach Park.
1: Jackson, a 1-1-5, are you 40 there?
2: 43, I'm speaking with you.
1: 10-4.
2: Yeah,

0: 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How about signal 12, 130-13 Seaman Road, again 130-13 Seaman Road. Be advised her son, Jason Emerson, has been assaulted by the grandparent. Says the grandparents are beating him. It's in progress now. There should be a gray 2009 Malibu out front.
1: Civil.
2: Civil, 129.
3: Good.
2: Your deal is valid. Joseph and Silas is negative. The 46 is negative.
1: Civil. 800-997-353. 800-997-353.
4: Go ahead.
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0: Combo.
1: String health. That 28 also comes back to that subject. 2025 Nissan kick white color.
0: Level 43.

0: wants to change that.
1: Go ahead.
0: He's 43, and he was just taking him a nap. He got tired coming back from Alabama, or 10-8, he's moving along.

0: Évidemment.
1: 11-23, make sure you get her DL and do a juvenile release form.
2: 10-4, give you 21.

Jackson 139, correct, sending correction. Dr. Sun is there and advised that the parents were being Aliyah Atwell, in his strong progress. He's going to be sitting moderated in that area of the non-mountain.

0: 120 out there. Can you run a CH on both those Texas ID and DLs we ran?
1: Some people running down the road as well. The red and gray vehicle are headed east on Seaman, and that there is many people running around that area as well.
2: 10-4. Did the RP update any of that information, or is he just dozing?
1: This is a different RP. We haven't heard from the original yet.
2: 10-4.
3: They're probably 131, 139.
2: Sounds like it.

0: Jackson 139, just be advised, neighbor advised, that there may have been two people in the gray car. People are still screaming at that house, at that address on Seaman. It was an older male that had picked someone up and took them back to the house. Last time we had went out to that address was June 14th of 25.
1: Several.

0: California.
1: You ready?
0: Gonzalez, what's his social?
2: This is up here at 1043 at this time.

0: funny. I'll be ready to talk.
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0: 66.
1: 26.
0: You want to be pulling Harlan Hall, the business is 43.
1: Goodbye. Jackson 139. Just be advised, we received another call in reference to this as well. That caller advised he is in a Chevy Malibu and he's going to be at the waste road. And we'll speak with a deputy there at the waste road.
0: 10-4. So there are people still running around screaming or no?
1: People have gone inside at this point, and that female, Aaliyah Atwell, is still at that residence.
0: Tumble.
1: 139, they're saying that she is, supposedly she's covered in blood and bruises.
0: I'll be going there first.
1: Denver 139.

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0: 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On 63. Roan or dark colored Lexus. 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
1: 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We don't have any issue right now, so I was able to talk her DO on NCLC.
2: So.

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1: 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We occupied two times.
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4: 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Glass 48. What's the numbers on SEMA?
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1: Good.
0: It's going to be around the 47 non-marker eastbound. 47 non-marker eastbound. Be looking for a blue Ford Fusion. John George Tom 329. John George Tom 329. Called in by Acadian all over the roadway, speeding, slamming on brakes, speeding, slamming on brakes.
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0: Lee Cooper.
2: Cooper.
0: L-E-A-G-U-E for the middle name. 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
3: 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Where's my original RP at? It's supposed to be at the end of the driveway. There's nobody here.

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0: You want to, you know what I'm saying, about with the other passenger until he gets the license driver.
1: Unfortunately, I'm tonight.

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1: 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I'm 10-8.

0: 21 Mutant 8, Citation.
1: Tenfar 21.
0: Jackson.
2: 127. I'm 39-43 there. I'm going to go talk to these other people.
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1: 270.
0: I-22, the eastbound from the county line all the way up here to the 53 mile mark and UTL.

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1: Denver 127.
0: Jack, I'm out
1: there. 10-4. You said y'all were checking on them?

0: 10-4, have you made contact with Miss Aaliyah Atwell?
1: 10-4, I'm observing zero injuries. They said it was just verbal and a little bit of pushing, but it's not. Anything great. You mean you can have a patient come if you want, but they're denying.
0: 10-4.
1: All right, Jackson, you can cancel. Everybody here says they do not need medical attention.
0: 10-4, 1-5, 8-9.

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1: We talked to the RP and gave him some legal advice. We're going to go back to the address.
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0: 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Parking lot of Waffle House, Mississippi Tag, John George Edward 566, John George Edward 566.
1: What type of vehicle?
0: A Hyundai Sonata.
2: Avenue, I think this is there. Someone in front of this home causing a disturbance in the house.
0: Two three one nine zero seven seven. Get over there. Okay. 302-319-077.

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2: Up here the quick stop or the marathon up here on 63. John David 880 Black Honda Accord.
1: Tony PD in out to the ADC, starting being cut.
2: Jeff Ward appears unoccupied, parked over here in the corner, just lobby here. Again, the marathon up here on 63.
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0: Off of 10 Jackson. How are the 42 at the Oaks, 90 in Old Stage? You're on a VIN for me.
1: Hey,
0: 38, John 23, Adam 43, Henry Union 5, 057, 60, should be on a Hyundai.

0: Hi, the student was 20 at 6000 Frederick Street. 6000 Frederick Street at the Family Dollar. Yeah, RP there stating that she wants to speak to an officer about her son who's a juvenile. Yeah, she has been able to get in contact with him, and she has been trying to locate him.
1: One was five, copy return on that then.
2: Yeah.
1: Then comes back out of Alabama. Comes back on a 2017 Hyundai Tucson, white in color. Expirations, not of 25, again, not of 25. Registered to Marilyn Taylor. It's negative.
2: 42, phone number tonight.
1: 10-4.

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1: Double.

0: Please copy us. It's 35. Cash Avenue, DeSoto. Okay, Mesa 28, Henry Bar Sam 204. Henry Bar Sam 204.
1: Good. 43, we'll be following the mom to an address on Eastwood. I'll give you the numerics when we get there.

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0: from the jewelry cover charges.
1: Yeah, I will.
0: Speed 92 and a 70. No proof of insurance. DUI first. Back to 8.
2: One third, give me the signal 3.
3: Go ahead.
0: Yeah, 10-4 if you're able to run them.
2: 10-4.
3: Bristol 90 with a John John Adam 155. John John Adam 155.
4: I'm going to shoot down a second.
2: It's only 3 hours, it's like 38.
5: Good one.

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2: Okay.

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1: Okay.
0: Tax valid 2019 Honda Pilot. DL280. Margaret Shaw. Nice.

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1: Yeah.
2: Jetway 493, John George, Jetway 493. It's going to be a Honda Civic Silver and color.

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1: Oh, hey, Pete, you've actually technically back enough to zip.
0: Yeah, hold.
2: It's 4-3, juvenile med home, high unit strike.
3: Copy.
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0: 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You got a PVC on you?
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0: 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Can you show me the next one?
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9 PD Center 3. I'm on Service Drive near Bird Street with a 10 Hyundai Elantra Mississippi 28 John Ida 350. John Ida 350.

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0: It'll be 10-12-0 at 4710 Leo Street, starting at 368.
1: Do we have trespass authorization for the hall, where the Aldi building is at?
2: Do we have what?
1: Trespassing for ourselves.
2: No,
3: it is. The binder of the trespass forms.
1: I'll be out with a 66 white male at the auto go. Just long it.
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0: 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I want myself out.
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0: Single 2 ADVD credit auto fills, 3615 Bienville, 3615 Bienville coming from the left shop door.
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2: 33 traffic.
1: Ocean Swim units, 33 traffic at this time.
3: Headquarters 305, I attempted to call the patient back. It went to voicemail.
1: Okay.

0: I'm Jackson on 126.
1: Yeah.
0: I have a single 66 person, 22621 Sword Lane. Again, 22621 Sword Lane. I'll be advised a man came to their door saying someone stole his car. Kept trying to get them to open the door and have a conversation with him. Again, it's 22621 Sword Lane.
2: Awesome.
0: 146 and 48, just be advised, RP is going to pull the security camera footage to see if they can get a better description of the male.
2: 10-4, he left on foot already, you said?
0: Stand by, get more information.
1: Ocean 25 units 33, traffic has been listed. You have key holder information?
3: Negative, no one answered.

0: 25 feet. That door is locked now, secured. We're all good tonight.
1: Everyone.

0: It reported a signal 1, Highway 90 westbound. Could it be just before Shell Landing Boulevard, 1025, just after Shell Landing Boulevard? RP is going to be a passerby, state car, a Grand Marquis flipped around. Stated individuals were out of the vehicle. They said they were okay. Not sure if signal 51 or what. Just going to get somebody to go check it out.
1: Sarah, why are you looking?
2: 10-448.
3: I'm here by the 4-way, be taking a minute.

0: Yeah, so I just got the second call from the driver. Going to say that he does need an officer. Said he's bleeding from the nose. I'll get a canine in route.
1: Speak again. They do want to speak.
2: Okay, well, I'll try to see if we can locate him first.
1: 10-4-1-3-6.
3: I'm
1: out, Willie. 10-4-4-8.

0: Por si acaso.
1: Six six eight zero five one eight. 668-0518.

0: 126, Travis.
1: 126.
0: The car that 21 got out with earlier, that's going to be the male subject here that we're out with. Supposedly, she took his car, the female after was with him. You still have that vehicle information, the VIN and all?
1: Therefore, I still have that vehicle information. That vehicle comes back to that Brian Keith Hammock. He's valid and negative.

0: Well, if it can, Jack, and send me the tag number and I'll see if I can find it.
1: On it.
2: There's no tag on it. I'm just keeping out for Alexis.
3: Get all your information. We are locked out of CAD in dispatch. I've got to call in the PTS. I can run NCIC, but that's it.
4: 40, you say they're eastbound or westbound?

0: I'm trying to get the 28 PD on the other side of the ditch, but it's hard to see.
1: Okay, 40, can we get you 49?
0: 10-4.

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0: CB28 is John Adam 405. John Adam 405. Good copy. Brian Marquise.
1: Gentle.

0: What's the thing for it? I use that with a couple of them. Was it a white one or a maroon one? I think it's a maroon.
1: He advised it was a dark colored Lexus No. 28. Dark colored Lexus No. 28.
2: It's maroon in color. I sent it a text code earlier.
0: Yeah.
2: It's an 04 Lexus ES 420. No tag.
3: Copy, Mississippi. Learners from X4, passenger.

0: 7. Good morning. Your VO for your driver comes back to a Stephen Paul Weaver out of Gaucher. Your 28 comes back.
1: 4 or whatever over that way, so she might be trying to get back to Alabama. Damn, we're on back to block real quick. Damn, what do you want me to do with him?
0: It's Mercury Grand, green in color, Eric Weaver, Gaucher, entrance is present. Expiration is at 26.
2: Morning. 942-17 Greenwood Avenue. Caller said their parents are arguing and fighting.
0: Your passenger comes back to a Daniel Weaver Gaucher, -4, negative printer.
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0: Frank returns Echo 29 in 2006 Chevy Silverado, great. 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The old terms, valid no history to Cody Thrash.
1: We're going to have PD more until one is 23.

0: 10A verbal. He gave a PBT sample. He's 43.
1: Careful.

0: 126.
1: Can I have the case number, please?
0: Case number is 118231183.
1: Copy 11823 and put it into signal 10 for now.
0: 10 for.
1: And you do have the female's information, Javonna?
0: 10 for, I entered it in CAD.
1: 10 for.

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0: Ten eight two refusals.
2: I'm gonna be 10-12 and this individual down the gas station real quick. Just get him off Caraway Road. He's trying to get somebody on the phone. Come pick him up.
1: 10-4.
3: What about your 43.
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0: headquarters 233. I heard 10-8, but the rest of it was mobile garbage.
1: We are going to be clear. PD has taken the patient.

0: 1-4-6-6. He's got a friend on the way to come pick him up here at the Hurley Quick Stop. Show me back tonight. I'll have a report on file.
1: 10-4-1-26.
0: Do you need me to come your way or what? I don't see it at my neighbor. Give me a minute.

0: 46 PM tonight.
1: No.
2: One twenty-six.
3: Subject advised, once he gets back home, he's got some paperwork with the VIN and all that on it, and he'll give us a call and I'll provide that.
1: CFR 126, also called Mobile County, or 48, and they're going to send somebody out there to see if that vehicle is there at that female's address.
3: 10-4. He said it's a possibility she might try to go to his house, too. He has a roommate that lives there as well.
1: 10-4.

0: 对。
1: Turning towards McDonald's.
2: She told me. She told me. Her most point of 63. 10-4.
3: Most point is in route to Lexus in the roadway somewhere by McDonald's.
2: Yeah, that's an SUV. I just seen it a few minutes ago, but we were over here by Taco Bell.

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1: Hey.
0: Signal 72, 12210 Clarks Bayou Road. Again, 12210 Clarks Bayou Road. Caller says they have acute pancreatitis. Will not give their name or any other information when try to transfer to Acadian. They instantly hang up, unsure of what else is going on. Again, it's 12210 Clarks Bayou Road.
1: How far has it gone?

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2: Dispatch, we are in the red.
3: Number 4.
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0: one, Danger. 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
1: 10-4.
2: It's going to be Louisiana, 235 George William John, 235 George William John, flight for escape.
3: That car has been parked for several hours, the RP stated, either pump 4 or 5.
4: 49P, I'll be on back from Homestead and Martin Bluff.

0: registration June of 26, registered to a Kaylee Lopi of Ocean Springs Insurance is present.
1: I'm passing the animal shelter now.
2: Not really sure what they are, but there's no numbers on none of them.
3: Yeah, good luck, Eddie.
4: What are you calling?

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1: Tenth one,
0: Ralph.
2: Baby, I'll be out with one at Beach Garden.

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1: This is Lacey.
2: I'm 46. I don't have anything that's going to pass.
0: Cancel.
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1: Cancel.
3: Lumpy. Ocean Springs, -1, -29.
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0: 25 CD. Happy name, date of birth, ethnicity.
1: Yeah, 43. Still riding around trying to find something with numbers on it.
2: That's where I'll try to call that RP back.
1: 74.
2: Was a stand. Unable to call that RP back. She called from a 911 only.
1: 74. I found 12212. I can't find 12210.
2: 10-4.

0: 48, yes.
1: 48.
0: What was the last name on that female suspect?
1: Last name's Cooper. Again, Cooper. Her first name's Javon.
0: Didn't

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1: Oh, well.

0: 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Base in 1043. Said she just fell asleep. They're going on their way as soon as they get somebody to jump off her car. 10-8.
1: One 15, Jack.
0: Go ahead.
1: Yeah, we're just going to knock on the door. I'm trying to figure out what this place is.

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1: 23, I'm gonna be on 90 across for you from Studio 6, Mississippi Tag, David, Adam, Adam, Robert, King, King, repeating, David, Adam, Adam, Robert, King, King, Nissan Maxima.
2: Simple. 38, is that was 23.
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4: Uphill.
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1: Today, this job is very long.
2: Number 136.
3: This is going to be nothing to pass. Jackson.
0: 3 PD. You ready for serial number?
2: Sure.
0: 00476. Repeating 1 King George 00476 to the Taurus.
4: No record,
0: huh?
4: 10-4. Okay, returns number 29-2017, Nissan Maxima White, expires 12/27, to Kamara Alliance. Research is confirmed, your DO returns valid, no history to Kamara Alliance.
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0: Home.

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1: Mississippi Deal, 801-382-842. 801-382-842.
0: Mississippi Deal, several fires on Louisiana Proposal appear to Joshua Killingsworth.

0: 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We are in red, but we are at post at Washington 90.
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1: Okay, the signal one, it's going to be in an intersection of Highway 63 and 90. Highway 63 and 90, it's going to be three vehicles involved. One being a red Toyota pickup truck, a sedan, and a 30 vehicle.

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0: 140 miles from him.
1: Set.
0: What was the 20 on that signal one? I'm not finding anything on 63.
1: Looks like it was highway 63 and 90 at the intersection near the bridge. I think that's near the bridge. But all I can really get was highway 63 and highway 90.
0: Out of our jurisdiction. It's either going to be past Cagoula or the sheriff if it's on 90.
1: Copy.

0: Well, 40 miles an hour, I'm going to be out with it. It's going to be at the on-ramp of 63 northbound on 90. I believe it's going to be Jackson County.
1: Go 443.

0: 136.
1: There's a signal one on the on-ramp from 90 to 63. MHP, I believe, is asking for assistance. We keep getting calls, but it's different information from each person that calls.
0: 10-4, I'll be around.
1: 10-4, thank you.

0: 43.
1: We'll stand by until Jack kind of gets here.
0: How do you say this, that accident is going to be with us, that they're not completely on the route, on the off, the on route?
1: Negative, Moss Point. It's directly on Highway 90. It has nothing to do with the off ramp. It's just across the off ramp.
0: Copy that.

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0: New units 4309 Scribble, apartment 125. She said 2 men are coming through her window.
1: So. 126 en route. Damn traffic for 124. What was the address again?
0: 309 Scoville. 430 Scoville.
2: I'm 1023 with a signal 1. It's going to be a highway patrol. It's 63. It's 90 and 63 on ramp northbound.
3: 10-4.
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1: Yeah, Ford 90 westbound is completely blocked.
2: Cancel. She said she didn't recognize either one of them and that they broke her fingernail.
0: Thank you.
1: What was the last part? What was the last part of your traffic?
2: She's upset because they broke her fingernail.
1: They all advise they're 1043.
0: 1043.
1: I have a moth flying out of me, helping me with traffic.

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1: Good.
0: Supposed to be a bad wreck. East of, on Highway 90, east of 63. It's been going on about 15 minutes now. Every agency is claiming it is not there. So what do y'all want to do? Because I know it's definitely not ours.
1: I got you.
2: 149 Jackson, show me 10-8 on the water, please.
0: 10-4.
3: Yeah, it wasn't ours. It's east of the industrial, but no one's claiming it.
1: So I'll go right up there and figure out whose it is. Coming out of here at the let's go.
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0: If you're not 10-6, can you 40 with us at the Highway 90 and 63 intersection? We're waiting for Highway Patrol on the county to work an accident.
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2: Unit has a waffle out 2992 Bingo 2992 Bingo, missing person. RP states that they went to Waffle House and heard it was very intoxicated. Wandered off, say, Hispanic female, 22 years old, that I've seen wearing a blue romper, has very long black hair, and wears glasses, no shoes on.
3: For a ticket, copy.

46 minutes. 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It's definitely not ours.

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1: 10-4.
2: Most there, 10. I'll tie some dryers just now.
3: One, 24.
4: Signal 66, 2903 past the Willow Bayside Village. It's going to be in the back building, in the lobby, on the couch. There's a male sleeping. They said he's in the lobby.
3: 10-4.

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0: Can you call Pasco and see if they have a unit or two that can help me with traffic? Moss Point's shift is getting off right now, and they have some resources on home travel shift.
1: 10-4.
2: Twenty-eight PD at the ADC, any of them good?

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1: copy.
0: Gonna be right around, see if I can look here.

0: Or just 36, did she say? 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
1: Approximately 20 to 30 minutes ago.
0: So.
2: No. 136.
3: Spoke with Pascagoula. They said as soon as they get units freed up, they will send a couple your way. They're tied up on calls right now.
2: 10-4. I still have my phone out there, wouldn't it?
3: 10-4.
1: Second DO1 ready.

0: 50, got a fire alarm at 1515 Bayou Vista Street, 1515 Bayou Vista Street, fire alarm, travel smoke detector.
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0: taking his valet to a Ozzedina Corona. I'm passing through a negative 20 off. Go with dirt.
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0: Valet
1: here, Medina. 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
0: 29.
1: 10-4, final D, ready?
0: Good.
1: 802-837-495.
0: Valley to enjoy Chanel McKeon. 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

0: 36 video, copy name and date of birth.
1: What?
0: First name's gonna be Yankee Ida Adam Nora Adam. Last name is gonna be Mary Ida Robert Adam Mary Ocean Nora Tom Edward Sam. Date of birth is 03/04/2002.
1: Do you have a middle
0: initial? Believed to be a

0: 124, PD, Tapping NJ Bird. Nubian Hammond, 12-14-04.
1: How far alarm they were cooking?
2: And six cops.

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1: 124.
0: 2R copies in hand.
1: Jungler.
0: 3.

0: I'm gonna be Joshua Killingsworth.
1: Yeah, Florida ADC would like to get fingerprints.
0: Tanana?
1: The ADC would like him fingerprinted due to him never being there.
0: Tony, you hear that? Ten, four.

0: 64-22.
1: Go ahead.
0: Hey, where's this guy going when he's released? Straight to ABC?
1: Damn, boy, they should have the paperwork. Just be advised, you still will have to get fingerprinted if you want to have some assistance with that.
0: Yeah, he's not going to let us do that. 54, Phoebe. Maybe 10-15 from SRH and route to ABC.
2: Simple. I'll let them know you're coming.

0: Yes.
1: We don't have any contact information, and she's got a lot of history, aggravated assault, child neglect, simple assault, larceny.
0: No.

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0: Attempt to get a good address for her out of Pascagoula and then have PD contact Pascagoula and have somebody go by the residence.

0: 36 Greedy. Can you contact Pascagoula and have them do a welfare check at 4610 New Hope Avenue? That's 4610 New Hope Avenue. That's the address for where this individual lives.
1: Yeah,

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1: Go ahead.
2: We're 10 from the signal 1 on Highway 90, 10-7.
1: Well,
2: we're
1: looking at signal 1.
2: Standing by for MHP.
1: Okay,

0: Can you look up Titus? I'm sorry, Tilton, England. Give me his DMV.
1: Good.
0: Yeah, 706 vehicle on 90 near Oak, Mississippi 28, John Henry Frank 837. John Henry Frank 837.

0: 122.
1: Oh, they're on a Honda Accord, green color.
0: Got a 64T at 4301 Kenneth Cole Road, 4301 Kenneth Cole Road. Unsure of lot number. It's going to be the camper located in the rear by three cabins with a white truck next to it. Camper is going to have the word Summerlin on the side of it. Making threats by 49, sending texts to friends and family that he loves them. Going to be making contact with a Christian Stewart.
2: Timber. There's 169 on board.
0: Timber.
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0: 10-4.
1: And I put the female's name in there. Ocean Springs is looking for to make sure she's 43 and made it home.
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0: also a 2022 Hyundai red in color, two door in Robinson, the Gulfport.
1: He's calling to see why he's still in Greene County, but that is the on-call highway patrol as of right now for George and Jackson County.
2: Mentor.

0: 136. 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Apparently, the trooper's GPS was not plotting correctly. He's passing St. Daniels on 63 headed your way.
1: Trying to copy.

0: Tell us for the signal 39, and Southgate Shopping Center. Parking vehicle is going to be a silver Nissan, also.
1: Well.
0: 101 correction is going to be a silver Honda Accord.

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0: 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I would say place parked in there. Someone's in the passenger seat appears to be passed out.
1: We have a Pascagoula made contact with her at her home in Pascagoula. She is 43. She had another friend come pick her up.
2: Simple.

0: 36, heading to 36.
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0: You'll get that paperwork corrected.
2: Thank you, 1025, they found her.
1: I'm 1023. Can you give me that description again of the trailer?
2: 10-4. It says that the camper is located in the rear by three brown cabins. It's going to have a white truck parked on the side of it. The camper also has the word Summerlin on the side of it in blue.
1: Oh, copy that text at 28.
2: Go ahead.
1: Victor Robert King 2477. Victor Robert King 2477. What's his name?
2: Christian Stewart. Tag comes back valid October 26th, registered to a Rutio Jimenez out of Dallas, negative 29.

0: 28, Adam 3, 8, 6, William 5. Toyota Tacoma.
1: 10-4.
2: Jackson, I believe I found the trailer in the white truck.
1: 10-4.

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0: He's 43.

0: 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He's 8'7", but the, not real up to date on the numberage.
1: Too far.
0: From the cabin stuff. So.

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1: T03, Jeep Liberty Black, 3-27, and Keon Jones, -29, insurance is confirmed.
2: T33 headquarters.
3: Was quick 233, but I don't think you're at scene, huh?
2: No, we accidentally pushed that button. I'm sorry. We are day crew.
3: Come on, let me reassign it and put you back on.
2: Before we'll log out and log back in.
4: He is assisting OSHA unit with a disabled vehicle in front of the Waffle House over there.

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0: 21,
1: 29, 28,
0: please.
1: It's going to be John Henry William 785.
0: It's 1040, 28 is on a 2017 Honda Accord, silver color. The Jericho Dort is 59, 2015.
1: The next question is text number, please.
0: 1060-0117, repeating 0117.
1: Simple, there you go.
0: Sure.

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0: 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I'm out with a copy of Utah Link.
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0: Okay, Utah 28 right now.

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1: Ten four. 13 11 17. Did I say?
0: 10 4. Good morning.
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1: Yeah. Rescue Ninja on route to 5513 Arrowhead, 5513 Arrowhead for cardiac arrest.

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1: Yeah.
0: 11916 Alexis Lane. 11916 Alexis Lane. Make contact with an elderly female at this residence. Neighbor behind her says that something's been going in her backyard since Friday and it's extremely loud.
1: Unit 13 copies. 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

0: 23, I believe. Tuffy 28. John George King 467. John George King 467 on Buick.
1: 2023.
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0: 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It's going to be at the Holiday Inn, 7301 Washington. Room 221, female attacked the male.
1: I'm rough from the same room.

0: You need to stand by for 2 minutes. Unit to route 7501 Highway 57. 7501 Highway 57. This will be lot number 57. Repeating lot 57. RP6, our 82-year-old father. Oxygen has been up and down all night. Highest has been 86. Lowest is now at 46.
1: Extend to 74.

Morning, 102. Got a report of a signal 79. Signal 79. Or if you didn't know the address, you could send it somewhere on Cameron Street. Can you come patrol that area on Cameron? You said the RP had a blue steel in her driveway or in front of her yard?

0: 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It's off of Highway 63 where Peter's at.
1: PD, what was that lock number? Oh, 5-7-6-1.

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0: She's been attacked by Daryl Williams. She's been severely injured. I need you to roll Acadian over here to Peters and Gregory.

0: Pazonia.
1: Right.
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1: That's fine.

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1: That's worth it.
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0: 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Signal 45 report needed for the Bridgewater Park Apartments, apartment 628 for a signal 45 report.
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1: Chatterford 68, 4409 Main Street, 4409 Main Street, RP6, had a blanket on special. 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
2: Everything's going to be 4-3. Both parties are going to be going their own ways. We're 10-8 from here. Negative on the single 12.
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1: Okay.
2: Terrible. 111 tonight, and I'll be on back with him.

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1: 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Hold it. 10-12. 136. 136. I need you to respond to the Pascagoula Hospital, emergency room, if you'll give me a 21 for further.

0: Can we put someone 30 or 21? He's refusing to give us information. He doesn't want to talk to a sergeant. 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
1: Careful.

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1: 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It's Chick-fil-A. 3425 Danville, Chick-fil-A, is that front counter motion? Negative 29. Oh, negative contact with the key holder.
0: 10-4, I'm in route.
2: Mail coming out the back shed. I'm going to be walking around there. Get no answer at the front.
3: Hello?
4: 46, step down, Pastor.
0: One, but it's just getting flanked on that shit.

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0: One David Edwards 974, one David Edwards 974.
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2: 43, we secured the shed. Just to get in 10 acre now.

0: 46 minute.
1: Did they say that they spoke to this guy today?
2: This is sent you to another address.
1: Don't worry, because I came out here Friday for the same call.
2: Damn.
3: PD, everything's 40, carrying his workers back tonight.
1: Negative, just this one.
2: Right, stand by just a second, I'm going to try to call her back.

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1: Go ahead.
0: 2206 Byron Street, 5206 Byron. That was the last time that he was in. He updated that address.

0: 3 Burgundy Drive and Jim Ramsey. Copy 28.
1: Okay.
0: John Henry Robert 528. John Henry Robert 528.
1: 26 on a 2016 Chevy Malibu, registered to Gabriel Lamange off of Lancelot Lane in Ocean Springs, negative 20 on.
2: I'm Mr. Walter.
3: Civil.
4: Copy my traffic.

0: We can't help it.
1: Or you could just gather up a refusal there.
2: Yeah, I'm talking to Jeff. What's the deal?
3: Good.
2: 554-819-406.
4: 124, can you copy on the 5028? Charles, Henry, Adam, Union, Sam, Edwards, Honda.
2: Yeah.
3: Gabriel Lamage, off of Cruthers Road, Van Cleve is valid negative.
5: /124, he's supposed to live there with those people. He's supposed to live there with that breeding, his family or somebody.
4: Sample.

0: 124 to 111. He's down at the point.
1: He said he's at the point.
0: 10-4. I'm speaking to Mason Miller, and he's on the phone with him, and he said that he's at point.
1: Running out there.
2: 136 as well.

0: Hang on.
1: Is she the one that called originally concerned about her? So 4302 Patrick Wall Street. Central respondent 4302 Patrick Wall Street for just called the reason.
0: Can I not?
1: Just give me a 21.
0: Stimulus.

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1: Go ahead.
2: He stated he's in a white trailblazer with a purple heart tag.
1: 10-4, thanks, sir.
2: You're welcome, and no clothing description.
1: 10-4. I pulled up a picture of him, I know who he is.
2: 111, they advise that he's wearing a black shirt and khaki shorts.
1: 10-4, thank you.
2: You're welcome.

0: 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Harpy states that her son tried to hit her with a TV. She has since gone back into her room. She's unsure where her son is now.
1: At this residence, who's currently there, tried to run them off the road.
2: Just warming up.
0: I'm sorry.

0: 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It's going to be a male knocking on the female's door, threatened to knock her out. It's going to be her cousin's son.
1: Can I get you a route to get 3513-18? 3513-18. You know, RP state someone at this residence. Tried to run him off the roadway. He is outside of the residence at this time.
2: Blank 1-2 Jack. We'll be on back with 116, please, 43.
0: 10-4.
3: Beachview.
0: 10-4, be advised that the male is now inside of the residence. It's going to be a black male, unknown weapons. 10-4.

11 PD. Just for the record, his tag number is going to be 1913 Palmer.

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0: verify name DOB so I can send the hit.
1: Hannah Stafford.
0: Stand by for confirmation.
1: So.
0: Run that AJ draw.
1: John John Ida 348. John John Ida 348.

0: Aaron.
1: Hi, Shamel 29-4253, Denny's, the Walmart. There's a older white male screaming at employees on the grocery shop of the deli.
2: And four, I got another call on him. He's threatening to shoot everyone, but she's unsure if he has a gun.
3: Well, I was in now as well.
0: You got a closing? You got a closing?

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1: 10-4.
2: You have a white number.
1: 10-4.

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0: 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This is Dollar General. So they have someone in there still having a seizure.
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1: Okay.
0: 800-87-1305.
2: 46, sir. You want me to go with 124?
0: No, PD, just let the ADC know that he's irate and he pooped himself.
3: 124, PD, I already got a hold of the ADC.

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1: Sorry, Trace, that was GOA. 122, kind of.
2: Ranger 1 are out.
3: 120, just now. Sure.
4: Murphy's going to be in front of 1216 Government. That's 1216 Government Street. Going to be a male sitting outside in a white shirt. Everybody sees his black Tacoma was taken last night, possibly towed.
2: I'm in room.

0: 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It's nice to meet you tonight.
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1: Simple.
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2: Good.
1: 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Going to be garage sensor motion. Negative contact Kilo.
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1: Go ahead.
0: Case number, please.
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0: Brad.
1: 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That's my juvenile victim's mother.
0: 10-4, you need a read back or just put it in the cash?
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0: Still, yeah. Okay.

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0: 11 p.m. tonight. She wanted to sit over for me. Either.
1: So.
2: Engine 3 is clear. You're saying indicating transport north.
1: Yeah.

0: 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Jackson to 116.
1: Jackson
0: 23. 10-4. Jackson to 116.
1: Jackson, is he out on something?
0: No, he isn't.
1: 10-4.
2: Go ahead.
3: Do you have any, like, evidence tape for the doors?
2: Well, I have some tape, but he's already gotten in the vehicle and put it on the truck.
3: Just go ahead and take the doors. See if you can photograph what's in there for me real quick before you haul the butt.
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1: 10-4, we made contact with a key holder. Are they doing a some type activity here, spring fling here at the church?

0: 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Copy your keyhole. Justin Hayes, phone number is going to be 251-447-4003.
1: 10-4, I'll attach me to the address.
0: 10-4, thank you. Alright, thank you.
1: 10-4.
2: We're out of Red Roof, both of us.
1: Yeah.

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1: Three four four five three.
2: Okay.
3: 123, summer out with me.
0: 10-4, I'm calling 46 now. They're inside Red Roof, so there's probably no service.
3: Yeah, what's up now in 43?
2: Where's 43?
0: 10-4.

0: On se voit s'acheter.
1: Yeah.
0: Mel's leaving her HBO tonight.
1: Damn.

0: 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So what were the numbers on Benny Cousins?
1: 6821.
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0: negative contact. 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
1: Dann.
0: I'm out of John 612. John, out of John 612 on a red Hyundai.
1: Tyler Harmon of Ocean Springs, 2017, Hyundai Red, 8 of 26.
0: So.
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0: East 4, stand by for Combs. East Fire, 15925 Grace Homestead Road, 15925 Grace Homestead Road. It's going to be in reference to a lawnmower on fire, so it has a full tank of gas and it's close to a wooded area.
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0: 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It's going to be UTO for me. Does RV wish to speak?
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0: 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Five 29,
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0: Washington and Bienville, Washington and Bienville intersection, southbound at the light. Silver's dead, it's broken down internally.
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1: You got a lot of wind. I can't hear you.

0: Not for Collins. Westfire, Jordan Road near Lake Forest Drive. Jordan Road near Lake Forest Drive. RP can smell something like brush burning, so there's a large amount of ash falling on the residence.
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0: Westfire, I just remembered Forestry has a 160-acre fire north of the 51 or 52. That might be what it is, but if you could still check the area.
1: Yes, ma'am. It's a good little distance from there for ash falling, but we're going to ride by and check it.
0: 10-4.
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1: Go ahead.
0: Can you go to the fairgrounds? Roberts called in. She said, go inside the very back left table. There's a 66. What looks to be a juvenile. There was a 46 stolen yesterday, and she wants him checked out.
2: Engine 3 and out.
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Yeah, so 4131, Brewer Street, 4136, Brewer Street, coming from the entry, exit door, and nothing else.

0: 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She said she's at the front entrance.
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1: No.
0: Engine 3 is going to be in the area of Lake Forest. I believe this is going to be from that fire over there in Old Fort Bayou. There's a big column of smoke, big distance away. I know they got a control burn on Old Fort Bayou.
1: What fire? Stand by for control. West Fire, Waffle House North, 8007 Tucker Road. RP advised there's a male in the front seat of gray Nissan Frontier, unresponsive, unsure if he's breathing. KDN deputies in route.
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2: Station 23 is in the area of Jordan and Seaman Road, and we do have a large column of smoke laying in this direction from the Sandhill Crane burn. All units can cancel the Jordan Road call.
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0: 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Should go back to Ladarius Williams.
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1: Down.

0: 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Engine 33, did you copy Brush 30's traffic?
1: No, repeat.
0: Come respond to Wolf House North, please.
2: Wolf House 462. Fires, start CPR.
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5: 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And both of those subjects are still called in or out of court only.
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0: 121st, can I...
1: The Tyrone subject, he's showing 3 FTAs. I'll have to check for hard copy.
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0: 125 is back on the west side. 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
1: Where from? Go.
0: Adam Zero Boy, Paul One Robert Boy. Adam Zero Boy, Paul One Robert Boy on Nissan.
2: 48 Brookside, 2248 Brookside. They want to escort to 2000 Bayou View. They're going to try to get some of their belongings.

0: 46, but I'm out at the fairgrounds. Copy a serial number.
1: Go ahead.
0: It's an Axe, F, Sam. Serial number is Sam Paul, Adam, 2354.
1: Simple.

I was told she's in room 145. 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I'm walking to you. Jennifer, I'm on the back side. I'm going to drive over here. The door's cracked open.

0: yaptınız?
1: Is the 46, the 46 my guy had on him. It is, he had it before he entered. He did not.
2: Bring my coffee.
1: Go ahead.
3: Round two. Does it make the road southbound just south of Steven Burgundy? I'm gonna run him off the road. Your RV's gonna be in a turquoise Nissan Versa.
1: Jim, from where did the other vehicle leave the scene?
3: Said where it was a Signal 58 driver. They're not sure if they want to report or not, but I'll speak to an officer.

0: 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Please have knowledge. We're at Super 8, 10-12 with the female. We're going to be going back to where that male is at.
1: Okay, what are we getting?
0: 863-863. 463, we're out tonight.
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1: Highway 613 and Prescott. It's going to be a Ford traveling northbound. White Ford.
3: Hey, boy, pick up her car.
1: On.
2: Hey James, I found him over here. Looks like he's waiting for a ride. If you want to hang out and not be as obvious as I will be, I'm waiting till you pick him up.
3: Yeah, okay.
0: Well, 1 mile point, you can show me 23.

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1: 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Is she in her phone?
2: A little bit, so see if 41 be en route and go ahead and knock it out right quick.
3: Uh-huh. Good luck, see what you got.
4: 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Nissan Frontier versus a Nissan Rogue.
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0: Well, they're the safest there.
1: Yes.
0: Did he happen to advise what the vehicle was doing and any other description of it?
1: Just said it was speeding near Prescott, went around five cars, almost caused a wreck, and traveling northbound.
0: That's where I came from, Wildwood South. It didn't pass me. It'll be UPL at this time, if you're right.
1: Sure.

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1: 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About a 34 between customers and employees involved. Trying to get one.
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0: We're on part scene at the Waffle House North. We've got one firefighter riding in and what's the hospital?
1: 10-4.
2: I see a large white Tahoe fleeing the scene, unknown direction of travel. RP states you will have camera footage pulled up for you when you get there.
0: I said something.

0: Hey, it's the alarm. I'm getting 23. I'm 22 in the area.
1: Yeah.
2: 1130, where we got on Eden Street?
1: The 67 report, she said that somebody took her ukulele that she left outside.

42 Yankee, copy, parking lot 21. Good. Gonna be a Walmart, Super Center, 3911 Danville, 3911 Danville. RV bus, he was rear-ended. They're gonna be on Roseanne. He's looking for a break. He had 4K in the CMC Sierra. Thirty-six, 70 going northbound on Washington.

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2: 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This is going to be the left the scene. It's going to be 2 Charles 0 20 X-ray 9. It's going to be Alabama 2 Charles 0 20 X-ray 9. It's going to be a Infinity FX-35. 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
3: Okay.
0: First name's gonna be Zebra, Yankee, Adam, Nora, David, Robert, Ida, Adam, Nora. Middle initial's gonna be N. Last name is Dewey, David, Edward, William, Edward Young. Date of birth 05/28/2008. Yeah, Mississippi.
3: Got an ID on me. Put it in the
0: cab.
4: Sorry, I cut out. These buildings are numbered, not lettered.
1: Stand by, call back.
3: 6601 Highway 90. It's going to be the female's bathroom. Black female in there, appears to be pregnant, was drinking alcohol, is now throwing up on the floor. I have a KD in around as well.
5: Good one. 22.

0: 111, you good?
1: Yeah, 10-4. 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
0: 10-4, just checking.

0: 50-50, that vehicle, that 39, just took off, drove by. Show me signal through that vehicle. We have Westgate now. University of Anchorage.
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1: Got a signal 29 at 8100 Bellflower Street, 8100 Bellflower. RP stated that he and his brother had a disagreement and he wants him to leave, but the male is refusing to leave. He said his brother is sitting in his blue Explorer.

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0: 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Advise the ship have a Mississippi PL. First name, our last name is Smith. First name, Sam Adam Queen, Union, Ida, Nora Adams.
1: Team of luck.
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1: 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I'll be available for any calls y'all may have.
2: 10-4.
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1: Okay.
0: Those are ready if you want to come get them.
1: 10-4, I'll be up in just a moment.

53PD. I have the 28 on that Nissan Versa. Should be George, Tom, Robert, Lincoln, Victor, Robert. George, Tom, Robert, Lincoln, Victor, Robert.

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1: Go.
2: We need to go down for a decon and go to JCA for supplies, please.
1: Okay. 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
1: Not yet.
0: Well, 911 saying that he heard somebody knock in, so he was calling 911 to see if it was you.
1: Hey, I'm not too much now.
0: 10-4, the mail said the door is open.

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1: To be 291-068-391, 291-068-391.
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0: Office 4, please.
1: It's 43 out here. It's going to be a refusal from Acadian. We'll be getting tonight's medical call.

0: 4 and go ahead.
1: Did you keep on in the back lobby for Mr. Houston?
2: Well, Mr. Sanji said there's no one here that he thinks is outside the yard. There's no not there at all. Both sons live with him and they were outside cutting grass. They said his brother's not been there at all.
3: Okay, 10-4.

52, but you're going to be 10-12 back in route to that vehicle, and her boyfriend. Start is going to be the same as ending, which was a famous start.

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1: Okay, 41 below feet. Get my information on the cat.
0: Some board will be a standby.
2: Good.
3: I got a signal 74 at 2908 Sammy Herndon Road, 2908 Sammy Herndon. RP states that a gray female pit that appears to have had puppies showed up at his house. His dogs are trying to attack it and can't get the female dog to leave.
2: Jackson 20.
3: Mm-hmm.

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1: One 24 PD, copy Mississippi 28. John Henry Young, 910.
0: One 25, is that going to be Mr. Robinson?
2: Expression 1126 to a Don Anderson.
1: Address is it registered to?
2: 210 Cancer Lawn, Ocean Springs.
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0: Cancel.
2: Once they're
0: there. Good.
2: You too.

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0: You have about the 317 Mintec, 317 Mintec, about a single 79, father and son, physical at the time.
1: Inform her now.
0: Inform her, it's a neighbor calling it in, they're in the carport.
2: Or the office is closed. It's Sunday.
3: Hello.

0: 54. He's in office 221A line of the road. I can't understand what he needs. He just needs an officer there who doesn't speak good English.
1: Yeah,

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1: Forty-six,
2: you can show me your route.
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2: Sin 4, there's a signal run in front of Colonial Manor on the 11th Street side. Looking for a Nissan and a Honda.
1: Sin 4.

0: I got a secondary if it helps.
1: Negative. His first name is Lawrence. That was the thing.
0: Two. Once when it says stressed, if they see it.
2: Go ahead there.
3: Yes, sorry, we're heading to Washington now.

0: I have a signal 20 at 1615 Convent. They may have just come to the station, though. Stand by just a second.
1: Fifty-four PM, getting 23. Was this the gas station?

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0: One 24 is 23. What kind of vehicles am I looking for here?
1: Nissan and a Honda.
0: Are they at the Colonial Manor, like, actually in the parking lot, or is it?
1: The 11th Street side. She says they were at the entrance.

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1: 10-4.
2: Do you still need me to be around?
3: No, you're fine. We're 40, sorry.
2: 10-4. Good evening. Show that I finish.

0: 22.
1: Yeah.
2: It looks like it's some type of a shoplifting incident. Tall black male, probably a juvenile, maybe wearing dark red clothing, hard to tell. They're not filing a report, sir.
3: Yeah, that is way up there where I live.
2: 54 PD, Chevy 10A, I'll be in the area.

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1: Yeah.

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1: Hey, Brad.
0: Cullen, C-U-L-L-E-N, date of birth 1/27/2005, FBI, Mississippi.
2: Q31, go ahead.
1: This is where we went last time, do you remember?
3: First one will be 802-463-246. The 28 will be 204, John George Charles, and that's going to be on the Honda Accord. Let me know when you're ready for the second.
1: Blake Cullen, Charles, Union, Lincoln, Edward Nora, 912 of 84.

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1: First 28th of 2013, Honda Accord, expiration 227, Tanisha Johnson and Lost Point, negative 29, insurance unconfirmed, valve Diatu, Aaliyah, Marion, negative 29. Second 28th is a 2014 Nissan Sentra, expiration 427, Leticia Turner, insurance confirmed, valve DL, Leticia Turner.
0: 10-4, thank you. Can I get a case number?
1: 1429-1449.
0: 10-4, thank you.

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1: One of y'all en route for the RV. 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
0: All right, I'll be pulling up here shortly.

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0: 79 at 9108 Mox Road, 9108 Mox Road. RP states that their son and his girlfriend are fighting. Female may have stabbed the male with a piece of glass.
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0: 10-4, 9108 Box Road, 9108 Box Road. Have the mail with some type of object, they'll give you further well now.
3: Four six, head that way.
0: Do you want 125 to go with you?
3: No, it's
0: great tonight.
4: So. 124.
5: Can you go by 1810 and Roosevelt? Tell Demarius they're cutting that lady's grass. She don't want him there no more. She said his ex-boyfriend, he needs to leave.
4: Yeah, Lord.

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1: Seven.
0: Be advised, a female is left on foot in a colorful sundress. Could be a white female walking south on Knox Road.

0: Fox 5-4, dash 2. Call and control in the morning. Van Cleveland, kind of close. I'm up here already.
1: Negative 46 was headed that way, and he advised no further.
0: Still.
2: You can use his way to be on 10-6.
0: Still.
1: Dispatch copies direct.
0: What's the address?
1: 9108 Box. 9108 Box Road off of Sims Road. White female in a colorful sundress took off walking.
0: 10-4. I'm 17 minutes away.

0: 124 and 46. Apparently what she stabbed him with was a piece of glass. Suspiva.
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2: 124, copy.
0: Do you have a date of birth? Well, that's a shame. Checking for hard copies.
1: Say affirmative on the signal force.
0: /124, what was your traffic?
1: That was just 10 out in your last.
0: Check for hard copies.
1: 10-4.

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1: Yes.
0: We were unable to find hard copies.
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1: So 1600 Cord Gray, 8 of 26 in Narcissa, McDonald, -29 insurance is confirmed. Western 20, are you at 2020 Liner Road?
0: Six.

0: Chris Jackson. Teddy is the only thing that's got a refusal.
1: 7-4.
2: I'm looking to show myself in K41, 1064 also.
1: 7-4.
3: Can you copy on this video? A01553122. Again, 801553122. I don't know if that's number, officer.

0: brother David Keenum, -29, -4. Case number is going to be 0507. 22, just be advised. For all calls, it's going to be Willett.
1: Down. You shall be back and route to the west.
2: 10.
3: One 26, 2 8 rendered tonight.

0: to 231. Y'all make scene 231?
1: 231, that's negative. We're turning on the road now.
2: Hey, Brad, he's in the bathroom. May need a stair chair to get him out. I don't think we'll be able to walk him.
1: 231, copy.
0: Harrison County unit got walked on. Go again. Zero two, go. Bitch is 248. 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
1: 22 to 45, 54. You 43?
2: I'm 44.
1: 42, that's 54, not 45.
2: My first name is Lula. Last name is Zebra Adam George. Ocean Ida Adam. Nora Adam King Ocean Sam. Repeating, Zebra Adam George. Ocean Ida Adam. Nora Adam Ocean King Ocean Sam. 112 of 06.
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2: 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Ten four,
3: Lila, Lincoln, Edward, Lincoln, Adam.
2: Ten four, can you test number?
3: Case number 118-52. Is she going to be out of Mississippi?
2: Negative, Colorado, I apologize.

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1: Yeah.
0: I've got no return.
1: Yeah, well,

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1: Go ahead.
0: I'm just saying, like, that you see with a female, short, probably short.
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0: Hey, brother, was it this house that had they said had a camera?
1: He put it towards that way. I tried that house and the one right next to the RP's house.
0: Yeah, appreciate it.

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1: Devil. Can you see if we could get that caller back on the phone and see if he's might have possibly left? Thing out here that matches that description. And one of his kinfolk is out staring holes through his

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1: Is there one?

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1: Thank you.

0: the right and up to Hannah Williams.
1: Copy, all the way down to the stop sign, hang a right.
0: To this stop sign left, and then the next stop sign right, and then another right. You'll be on Tanner Williams.
1: Copy, left and two rights.

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1: Okay.
0: I'm out with a vehicle just past Timber Lane.
1: Timber.

0: has been killed over due to Jimmy's Dakota 3007 Woodlawn, 3007 Woodlawn. Ms. Rita says she's on the floor. She's got help. She just needs help getting up.
1: Page 1,000.

0: take it for? It's in six.
1: I'm not doing this for four. What you got?
0: You got on the road or at the station?
2: I'm at the station. I can get to any of them.
0: You could just ride through Ocean Estates, Three Corner Drive area. There's a vehicle parked at the office. They're closed. We want to make sure everything's okay.
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1: Come on.

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3: Go ahead.
1: Southbound, so white Nissan Altima all over the roadway, in and out of traffic.
4: 10-4 en route.
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0: What was that tag number again?
1: George Edward Lincoln 536. George Edward Lincoln 536. Gonna be on a Nissan Altima.
0: And for what year?
1: 2005.
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2: Mahoney, 328, David, 0, Mary, John, Union, Adam, Nora, Dom, 1, on a black Mercedes S550. That 0 may be an ocean.
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0: single 20 at 2719 Ridgeway, 2719 Ridgeway. 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
1: En route.
2: Area.
3: Probably in that camper. That was his grandmother that come busting outside. Petey, we're all 10-8 for now.

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1: 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Dear Adam George, Ocean Robert, I, Adam Nora, Adam King, Ocean Sam.
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2: George Edward Lincoln, 961.
3: George Edward Lincoln, 536.
2: Yeah, well, I'm behind George Edward Lincoln, 961, plate. Awesome, 63.
3: And 4.

0: RP's going door to door to check his neighbor's cameras. Legit, like, is it going to be a home light weed eater from Home Depot, red and silver in color?
1: Turn it off.
2: 10-4. 122. We've got a return. She's valid and negative.
3: Okay, can you get the other one, please?
2: Okay.
3: I was asking if I can get her DL number.
2: 10-4, it's 171-837-238, repeating 171-837-238.
3: 10-4, thank you.
2: Okay.

0: 5350. Do we have a pickup order or anything on Aubrey Tate?
1: Westbound at Henshaw. We are red, older model. Tacoma going northbound on Henshaw. Has a weed eater in the back of it.
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1: Terrible. He's right here, can't cross it.

0: 41 PD, can I get a case number?
1: From Gardendale. Have they seen some boys behind College Park, possibly? Shot at Signal 46.
2: Yeah, well, I believe that's him.
0: Trying to get that one.

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4: 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Vehicle was just in the area, never seen them take it.

0: 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I have an active 79 at the Dollar General and Tucker. Dollar General and Tucker. While you're in route, I'll get further.
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0: Lauren call 6512 Highway 63. 6512 Highway 63. Can it be Cannon Toyota?
1: 10-4.
2: The male tried to signal 57 her. I'm getting a description, standby.

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1: Right, you go, Jackson.
2: Okay, we got 2 1015Js. We got 2 46s.
3: Female, 46 still on scene on the side of the building.

0: be advised. I'm not sure if, which one y'all are out with. The photographer, her stuff. She doesn't have a pickup order at the moment.
1: You just have three detained right now.

0: 53 visas. To be advised, we do have 2 15 J's and then 1 10 12 detained J. I have 1 46 copy of the one that she had in her possession.
1: It's going to be a white GMC Sierra.
2: North side of the building.
3: So.
2: Confirmed 2014 GMC pickup white and color, Ernest Lilly of Ocean Springs.
1: 10-4, she's saying her battery's dying out, her grandson's in her house.
2: Jim, are you going to have that serial number, and I'll let youth court know.
0: I'll get number 21 as well here in a second. 46 is going to be Charles Frank Henry, Sam 079. Again, Charles Frank Henry, Sam 079. That's going to be the 46 from Aubrey Tate.
2: Did you say that was going to be Charles Frank Henry Sam 079? That's negative 29.
0: Okay.
2: You can go ahead with next whenever you're ready.
4: Six to be on the with them.

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0: 5353. I sent you a 20, name and date of birth to the 21 for the other 1015J.
1: Or is that his mother's information?
0: The last one with the phone number attached to it, that's going to be the mom's information. Job is going to be his name.

0: Viva. I don't know anything about in house or on NCIC on that. Maybe ever.
1: 10-4. We'll give her his mom a 21.
0: So where was
1: y'all 20? On the lab there, just in front of College Park Elementary.
2: Henry 252-559-701-790.
1: Did I read you a second 46?
0: Negative, not yet.
1: Therefore, go ahead and copy that for me, please. It's going to be a Frank Charles David, 5438. Frank Charles David, 5438. Come back to a Springfield, sorry, 1025. Smith & Wesson, SC9, 911.
0: Your radio cut in and out. I'm going to read it back to you. Frank Charles Davis, 5438, correct?
1: 10-4 to a Smith and Wesson, SD9, 9mm.
0: And well, that's going to be negative.
1: 5, both firearms are missing ammo.

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1: Right? 53 PD, I am going to be calling Youth Court right now.

126-2, copy Mississippi ID for witness. 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

0: 41 to the Continental Bridge. Nora 143, John George Nora 143, displayed on a Lincoln car. We're going to be pulling into Storage King, USA.
1: Large truck and trailer, white old Suburban. Trailer's rusty and full of black trash bags. Left towards Tantalon, RP wants to speak.
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0: Myself in 124, stepping out 15, San Jackson, signal 22.
1: PD, you got traffic for fire department?
2: And my radio has been messing up too. Got a oil spill on Colin J. McRae. It was called in. Someone spilled some oil on the roadway.
3: TM4 PD, we just spoke with him on a house phone. It's probably going to be some kind of civil dispute there. It was just a little bit of oil in the ditch, not the roadway there.
2: Respond, that's fine. He made it sound a lot worse than it was.

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0: 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We're going to shoot the team a boat.
1: That's beautiful. Or you want your BL came back to a strong wind of ghosting? Negative 29, it is valid. 28 came back valid and confirmed. Negative 29 to the same individual or a trend wind. On a Lincoln Continental, green and gold.

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1: Westfire, stand by for tones. Westfire, Crew Surge Road, the report of heavy smoke and fire on Crew Surge Road. The caller was living off of Stanley Road.
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0: So that's same message going to this, huh?
1: 6, if you'll start heading toward crew 3rd, it's 9 code.
2: As it's still, let me confirm though.

0: 1641. Can I get units to Route 711 Magnolia, 711 Magnolia, Tacony Elementary? Repeating, Tacony Elementary. RP is going to be a referee there advising multiple parents disrupting a game that's going on. Game is over. Four parents actively on court.
1: Yes.
2: We got a signal 72 at 2505 Crystal Lane, 2505 Crystal Lane. It's going to be for a 20-year-old autistic female. She's out of control. Acadian's requesting deputy.
1: Engine 6 is en route. Engine 26. Engine 26 is en route 3/3.
3: 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I'll locate those south vehicles.
2: Good.
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2: Negative. The caller was on Stanley and said he saw something on Crew 3rd.
1: Simple.
4: 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Y'all just go over towards Stanley, see what you see.
5: Yeah, 10-4. Everybody just slow your response right now. I'm not seeing anything over here. 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
6: 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What's the? 10-4.
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Reggie, got a medical at 2712 State Street, 2712 State Street. It's going to be a medical. She feels like she's going to pass out. She's having a hard time catching her breath. Elderly female.

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2: Oh, got it.
3: You just go by State Street first, that'll be fine.
0: The caller on Crystal Lane is advising that everything is fine and a deputy, well, Acadia is no longer needed. Seeking 1025.
4: 1025.

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0: Go ahead.
3: Hey, was the call of the RP, were they live on Stanley or were they just driving on Stanley?
0: I believe they lived on Stanley.
3: Do you have their address where you could talk to them?
0: Am I?
1: One, two, Jackson.
0: Good.

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3: Copy that. I'm gonna stand by the ride here until you go down there and talk to him.
2: Twenty to 53.

0: Carson, can you go to 6000 Springer Street, 6000 Springer Street? Can you speak with the manager there, Teresa, in reference to an hourly customer that was in there? They gone now. She's doing for something else.
1: My ending is 152107.
2: Mm-hmm.

0: 46.
1: Yeah.
2: Hey, Durbin, I found it. It's going to be, looks like a vacant lot that's probably going to be off Con Road. It's not very big. Best I can tell, I'm trying to make where there. Let me look at a map and I'll tell you where to go to Con and come back here.
3: 10-4. I'm going to ease over to Con while you're looking at it.
4: Will, do you mean crew thirds or Con?
2: I'm sorry, crew thirds. It's going to be off crew thirds, but I don't see any access to it. That's what I'm trying to find right now.
0: Michael was going a high rate of speed through the area, stated the motorcycle pulled into 7609 Madison, 7609 Madison.
1: So.
4: I'm out here with it. I see your flashing lights through the woods.

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1: So you're going to get that case number 215 down for out there, Dollar General.
2: Case number is going to be 118-57, 118-57-1015 at 1552.
1: Thank you.

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3: Hey, Will, when you talk to dispatch, the access to that place is at 15800 2/3.

0: Racing. Can you talk to me at 29?
1: Good.
0: I'm going to be behind the police department, 318 Danville, 318 Danville, General Park. RP, a female and a separate male came to the park and proceeded to start harassing other patrons there. Female was no longer on scene, set off in a gray SUV. Male party in a green shirt, older, is still on scene. RP would like to speak to you.
2: I'm actually going to be rerouting to 2723 Ridgeway. You got to give them a case card.
0: Hey.

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0: Change his log. I spoke to some juveniles on four wheelers on Madison as well in case they get a call on them later.

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They're putting it up. Can I?

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0: 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You can show us on the wall that's seeing a river.
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0: 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V66V near the address of 8701 Live Oak Avenue, 8701 Live Oak Avenue. RP stated that next door to this address there is a female in a silver car on the phone. RP is at home, stated his wife called and said she was uncomfortable.
1: Yeah, cool.

0: 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If you want to, I can catch it for you.
1: Check the area, Sycamore, Newman, Hester, Boris, down in there. See if you can locate some dirt bikes with Kizzle.
0: One sec, thank you. Lieutenant, how are you?
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1: 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RP stated that a dog attacked her dog and was killing it. 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Advises that the 46 is back in her purse.
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3: 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White female, long brown curly hair, lots of bags with her. She has been kicked out of the store.
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1: I got a signal 12 at the Keith Superstore, 21,000 Highway 613. RP was not involved, so they're no longer fighting.
5: And for all, got a description, clothing description, anything of the people that were fighting?
1: According to the dispatcher that took the call, the people are no longer on scene. The son-in-law is the one who called. He wants to see the video footage of the assault, and the store will not show him without a deputy. Signal 27 come in. 16305 McLean Road. 16305 McLean Road. RP heard about 30 shots and heard someone yelling. RP was over on Kelly Court, not involved, said that there was a bunch of people out there, including kids.
5: Definitely be headed to that first.
1: 10-4.
5: Sorry.
6: You're good. Check the case call since you're still up this way a little bit. And 115, let me know if you came in. Jackson, what was the other call at for 126?
1: Call 126 is going to is at 16305 McLean Road. 16305 McLean Road. It's going to be for a signal 27.
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2: Where?
5: McLean Road's at the end of Freeman Road off of Kelly Court.
6: 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Well, in 10-25, my last 130 is closer to you, and you can catch the signal 12.
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1: I'm our heavy vein. 53 westbound.
0: white S-150, Louisiana tag all over the road. Highway Patrol has been advised. They're looking for Zebra 599-491.
1: Go ahead.

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0: I'll be advising eastbound on East Beach. Eastbound on East Beach near Shearwater. There's a white car in the eastbound lane facing westbound park. She faked it in the roadway.
2: Ten four.
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1: 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One five, I got animal control on the line. Can I send it through?
0: Yes, ma'am.
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1: 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Does the RP want to speak?
0: Again, the RP did not want to speak.
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1: Eleven is
0: possibly going to be the father. You said came back valid.
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2: 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Permit 139, John. 139, John. There's been a male and female screaming for about an hour. Now this female is screaming for help for her and her baby. The RP does not want to speak.

0: What was the apartment number?
1: 2014 Honda. New Year 29 registered with Tracy Garver out of Maryville, Tennessee, negative 20. 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
0: Therefore, they're going to be moving the vehicle. Send it, HPL.
2: Renan Tom's going to be a repeat that does not want to speak.

0: 48, Jeff.
1: 48.
0: Did he answer you earlier that he was 43 or not?
1: I think he's going to give him a 21. I had messaged his body worn. He still hadn't responded.
0: Yeah, he was 43 when I passed by. See if you can get him on the phone.
1: 10-4.

0: 12 Jackson 10, South Station 10 Dirty.
1: Yes, 122.

0: tracking the 48, just hit advise. I did try to call his 21, so it was negative contact. Went to voicemail.
1: 48. You call the store, see if it's inside, or you don't have that signal.
0: Never, I'll call it the store.
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1: 126.
0: I was inside the office with Harley in reception. Were you trying to call me?
1: Tampa, I was just asking if you were 43, and I was just going to let you know that there was a 911 hang up auto crash alert at 613 in J. Rubino. No answer on call.
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0: Denver 130.
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1: One 21 cent traffic.

0: have a male passenger in a Mitsubishi dark in color standing near 104 Olympic Court. Vehicles occupy three times, two adults, 4-year-old, 77. He states the driver is going to be drinking moonshine at this time, signal 51.
1: Four, 36, 42, 1 yard ahead of that. 10-4.

0: 360L being route from government in South OS.
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0: 1-6-9, yes,
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2: Headquarters, we've been around. Oh, we swapped crews. After this call, we're going to have to log out and swap.
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0: and how San Quentin, Kayla Bradley has a valid deal.
1: 2-4.
0: What?
2: 126X. Show me back tonight, report on file. What else did you have?

0: Yeah,
1: again, iPhone crash alert. No answer on callback. It's going to be at Highway 613 at Joe Ravino. We only had that one call.
2: Simple.
3: Point operative. Two missile drops.

0: Okay.
1: Animal Control against 23. Okay. Vehicle's only going to be occupied 2 times. The driver and a 4-year-old 77.
0: Or just getting out of them.
2: Or if you get out with 36 or the vehicle?
0: 36.
3: Signal 66, New York Avenue and Eden Street. It's a black male with a white t-shirt and black and red shorts. He says he's selling signal 30.
1: I'm 10-8 from 115, I'm en route to 130.
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0: 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I don't see a phone laying around on the edge of the road either. I'm back to that.
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0: 126, he's going to be at 16305 McLean. 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
1: Tindall, I'm going to send her to the floor.
0: 10-4. Jackson, 130, still 43rd. 10-4, 130.
2: Case number
0: is 11866. Again, 11866.

0: 28, he's going to be down near your street. It's going to be at 3106.
1: 10-4.
0: I'm going to do a U-turn real quick to catch up.

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0: Jackson 115. 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Found Elisa Lunsford in house. She has the last name of Wilkes now. She's valid, -29, -signal 4. 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
3: It'll be boy, Adam, Robert, Adam, Charles, King, last name Robinson, common spelling, middle initial I. Date of birth is going to be 12-15-2008, 12-15-2008, second one ready.

0: First thing's going to be calling Charles Ocean in Lincoln out of Nora. Middle initial L, last name Coleman. Charles Ocean, Lincoln Edward, Mary Adam Nora, date of birth, 10-9-2007, both from Mississippi.
1: If you can obtain a photo, send it to 28 or at least give him a physical description, clothing description, something.
2: They're both ID cards only. The first comes back to Barack Robinson. The second comes back to Colin Colt.
0: Therefore, both of them be the RP.

0: 115 Jackson.
1: Go ahead, 115.
0: Animal Control seizing the dogs. I'll be 10-8 here in just a minute.

0: John out of Victor 390. John out of Victor 390.
1: .28 constructed 2005 Mercedes X races 1226, registered to Edward Broughton, 3425 Second Street, Mossley, Tobago.
0: Yeah, we're gonna see that name's in house, also.
1: Never.
2: Ten four, Jackie 21.

0: 39.
1: It's 90, vehicle minus.
0: 433. Jackson 048.
2: Go ahead.
0: We do have history and off with that 16304 McLean. Last time we went out there was March 31st of 23 in reference to a signal 66 circumstance. The other two calls we had was from 2013.
2: We got a phone number?
0: Sure.

0: November 29, 2015, Mitsubishi Outlander Blue Flyer 9 of 26 to Iris Coleman, 127 Earl Taylor.
1: Allow yourself 10-6, but it was a silver Toyota SUV, 28, Adam Lincoln, Adam, Nora, Adam, Paul, on a 2020 RAV4. We'll notify Highway Patrol.
2: 48, copy, thank you.
1: Silver. So 48, we do have a phone number in reference to that 66 call from 2023 for that Edward Broughton.
2: Damn, well, can you get all of them on my phone, please?
1: 10-448.
3: One 91 Jackson, I'm 10-7. Y'all have a good night.
1: 8-10. 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
2: Fulmer.
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0: 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I just want some close patrols throughout the night. No report needed or wanted. Just let me get back tonight.
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0: Jackson over to 8. I'm sending that 21D now.
1: Vince.
2: Security alarm was going off today and advised the detector in her living room was moved. Once an officer did it, walk through.
0: Jackson to Gulf Park, stand by for tone.

0: Gulf Park, you have a small underground fire at 1608 Beach Street. Gulf Park, you have a small fire that is underground at 1608 Beach Street. They said it's actually on the back side of the property where it faces onto Deer.
1: Copy that. Engine's already been out.
0: Definitely not. I got a signal for it.

0: gas or something?
1: Tucker has a black male dressed in all black walking down the center lane, blocking traffic. There is a vehicle behind him with the flashers on.
2: Six, 334, John Henry 6, 334, it's on a Tundra.
1: Not a 2018 Tundra, it's on a dirty gray color, registered to a luring out of good shape.
2: 10-1.

0: 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Beach View or beach at Deer?
1: 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It's Beach View, but it's on the back side of the property where it faces Deer Street.
0: All right. Got it.
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0: The contact noise complainant 104 Blue Heron, 104 Blue Heron, RP does not want to speak and remain anonymous. She said that someone at this address has been revving an engine for a week straight and would like them to quiet it down.
1: 10-4.
2: Proceeding.
0: 2843.
1: 10-4. Several more shots coming from somewhere in the area of Big Point Road and Kelly Court. I'm fixing to leave here for McLean. Go check that out.
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0: I think three is about what it looks like. It's possibly in the six, maybe one into a culvert.
1: 27, you cancel.
2: Jackson, a one was off.
3: Good.
2: Hello, 774, 3504 Berkshire Road. Again, 3504 Berkshire. Speak with caller about neighbors that keeps it violating the leash ball. Again, 3504 Berkshire.
3: Okay.
2: Silver.

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1: Signal six, on Lemoyne and Washington. Copy 28. John Ida Edward, 886, John Ida Edward, 886, will be on the Camry.

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0: 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I'm just gonna go over and check sandy wood and all that back in there.
1: Damn, well, nothing since you left there.
2: It seems like there's this second 74 also tells way if you need me for additional.
1: We're 43, we don't need you.

0: 50 plus. I see you got in the cab. What, she got off the exit near Bucket, Bucket? Did she go up to the Bucket parking lot, or where she at?
1: She went to the Bucket.
0: Okay, so she is parked in Bucket, right?
2: Mm-hmm. 121, that's valid, negative 29 White, Toyota Camry, Ashley White, St. Circle.

0: Fire, I have a complaint of people burning plastic and tires next to 10133 Seaman Road. 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
1: And that's the address of that.
0: A correction, that is the address it's occurring at. It is occurring at that address, 10133 Seaman Road. And we also have an officer in route to go with you.
2: West Fire copies. 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
1: Go ahead.
0: Did you copy that we were clear from this call like 10 minutes ago?
2: Talked to Mr. John Biggs over here on, I think it's Lone Rock. They were back here a couple hours ago. Then they went over to Mr. Broughton's, and he just ran them back off from here about 15 minutes ago. It was four black males and a orange color charger and a white truck.
3: Or do they know
2: Negative and negative.

He said he didn't see a rifle. He said they had some pistols, probably had one of them switches on there, like making it shoot like automatic. I'm going to head towards the gas station and see if I maybe see any of the vehicles up there.

0: 29 Patriot Grove, 3015 Eden, apartment 59. He advised his brother locked him out the apartment, and he put hands on him, and he believes he has a 46 in there. On 6.
1: Now, calm down. He's back in custody of his mom. Now we hit it back home after a little while after they come there.
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0: Hold on, pulling the stairs and showing myself out. Are you there, Scott? Call 126.
1: Control, you come across a burnt orange Chrysler 300 with a handicap tag in the big point area. It's probably going to be a culprit.
0: Yeah, we know that one.
2: Go 4-5, dispatch.
3: Go 4-5. Fire's out,
4: we're on 4-5, sir.
3: 10-4, thank you.

0: I have Mr. Bolton on the line again. He has some information. Can I transfer him to 4821?
1: Yeah, go ahead.

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0: Can you log us out of our old truck so we can log back into the new truck? And night crew's gonna log in here in a second.
2: Ten HP. Yeah.
1: Go ahead. Seven.

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1: Engine 30 is going to be clear. Plus 30 is going to remain on scene.
0: 10-4.
2: Yeah. Ice flankers,

0: 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What was the phone number?
1: Two two eight two one seven nine eight three six.

0: 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Because it's still showing y'all status 5, but y'all truck is moving. Go ahead.
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1: Engine 5 en route.
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1: Six and route.
2: Yeah, four.
3: The 27 comes back to Derek Lucas. He's negative.
2: Don't keep me.

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Stated it was caused by a 18-wheeler's tires burning.

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1: 10-4, I received a call about a 18-wheeler from Tiger Frank.
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3: Come on, pass it if it's six.
1: What is the RP thing? It'll be about 169.

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Want to check past it? Engine 4, come around 5 and 6. I'm just before the rest area right here. There's another small one. Pull up right behind me. Copy that, please. Plans to be on scene. 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
2: Okay.
0: From X68, I haven't seen anything at this point. I'm probably almost to my marker 72, so.
3: Yes, sir, so I'll go west. He could be on the other side of I-10 Bridgeville.
0: Is it on the westbound side?
3: Eastbound, but it could be on the O'Shea side of the I-10 bridge.
0: Yeah.
3: 63 or 5963. That's going to run west.
0: Correct.

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1: Negative, I haven't received any more after the first few.

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1: I'm down at mile marker 63 as well.

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1: Engine 6 be clear in the second fire, headed towards Yonkers 4.
2: 6 Phillips, fire, fire up.
0: Yeah, me neither.

0: Engine 5 is going to be clear from the first qualifiers.
1: So we're that all fire units or something out there?
0: Well, there's still other ones up here.
2: Hey, Lewis, switch over to Ghost there and see if they have them.
3: Oh.
2: I would, but I can't reach my radio.
1: Go ahead.
4: Can you change the address on this to 6229?
5: Miles Point Fire, Go Say Fire. Wheeler Tire Fire, somewhere between exit 69 and mile marker 63. You guys got anything going on like that?
0: We just had three small spot fires reported on the side of the interstate, no vehicles.
5: You guys are on scene of that currently?
0: 10-4, we're clearing scene at the moment. It's extinguished three spot fires between mile marker 61 and 63.
5: Copy that. Thank you, sir. We're gonna cancel Moss Point here.
0: 10-4.
5: Command 2, Engine 4, you can cancel. Go Say Fire is already taken care of. It's between exit 61, or excuse me, I'm marking 61 and 63.
0: Okay. Five, Command, do we need to go check the Long Bridge from this side? Yeah, it looks like Moss Point came across it here at Castle. I'm assuming they were talking about these fires here. It looks like somebody's made it across all of it.
5: All units clear to see back in service.
6: You're deal.
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0: 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Incident case number.
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0: 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I'm en route.
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0: Karen.
1: The social comes back to a Patrick Sellover. He's negative 29, not now.
0: 7-1. He's been advising he's a call robbery.
2: Well, I'm just waiting for the session.